TV shows like back to back. But anyway, I digress. I'm biased in two ways. I love Spider-Man. I don't like Marvel. Anyway, Brand New Day, I thought was going to be kind of more just superhero movie, because that, well, Spider-Man, Peter Parker had been forgotten by the entire world. So, like, no one knows him, so that's great. No, he still works with some people from the New Avengers, I think it's called. And who else shows? There's a guy from a TV show that shows up, and the Hulk's there. And also, the whole movie feels like it's not a movie, like it's a setup for another movie, because it is. It's a setup for the new X-Men, I think. No, that's probably the new other movie that's out. It's a setup for something. And I don't like that. I don't like it, because a movie should be a fully rounded thing. And this one was really just basic and quite predictable, because you gotta set up more movies. So you couldn't really complete the film, could you? Ah, why would they? All right. Okay, trying to keep my cool here on Thursday morning. Maybe I should go outside because it's chilly. Anyway, the movie is about Peter Parker becoming more of an arachnid. It is a little bit Sam Raimi-esque, but not as much as I would have hoped. You know, ow. He's not a horror movie director, this guy, but Sam Raimi was. So that's probably why I prefer those movies over the new Marvel ones. Anyway, Peter Parker is forgotten by everyone. It's been a few years. He's on through Instagram, watched his friends go to university, grow up, become adults, while he is just living in an apartment, in an attic of an apartment, actually. He somehow has enough money to buy or create, I don't know, insane tech, which kind of annoys me, because he's just asking his little AI robot to tell him everything. Buddy, just think for a minute, and you wouldn't have to ask the robot. But that is one of the themes. One of the themes of the movie is isolation and how that affects people, because he is isolated, his arachnid side is growing and becoming just untamable. It's scaring people. He's becoming violent, and he's not the friendly neighborhood Spider-Man. That is juxtaposed with the story of Jean Grey, played by Sadie Sink, most known for Stranger Things, but also The Whale. She is psychic, kind of, and she is out to get the government. The Hulk is there because he's got to tell Peter Parker that maybe his idea isn't a very good idea. And I don't mind that, whatever, because I like Mark Ruffalo. But I don't know. I don't think he was used very well. And Marvel kind of doesn't commit to things sometimes. Overall, I just did not really connect with anything about the movie. However, I thought it was fine. I had a fine time. I wasn't bored. I definitely enjoyed watching it to an extent. So it's definitely not like this is the worst thing I've ever seen and I'm bored. So you don't have to be like sad if you were going to go with friends and now you're not sure. Still go with friends, because it's fun with friends. It's Spider-Man. It's still Spider-Man at the end of the day. He's still him, except he's not, because he's not a photographer, which is like a good part of Peter Parker. That's very integral. But he's not a photographer yet, which is weird, because it's like the fourth movie. Where's his job? How is he affording this tech? All right. Okay, no more questions, because it's a Marvel movie. I have a big gripe, though. I don't think his friends Ned and MJ are fleshed out enough. I don't really remember the first two movies, but I've heard this complaint from like actual Marvel fans. I don't think they're really fleshed out. They're very
They just feel very stereotypical and not all that. I don't know. They don't have much going on outside Peter Parker, which is, or Spider-Man, which is funny because they don't know who Peter Parker is. But I don't know. They feel kind of dull or just not complex. They're not real people to me. So that's Spider-Man Brand New Day. If you plan to watch it, I say go ahead. If you were ambivalent / not a Marvel fan, it's a superhero movie. It's a Marvel movie. So make your choice. I am now going to play a song called De La Soul. Nope, by De La Soul. Called The Magic Number. It played at the end credits of Spider-Man No Way Home. It's actually a pretty good song. My friend keeps playing it in the car. And so I have to play it. If you want to subscribe, because it's Radiothon, you can call us at, hold on, let me grab the book so I can give you the number. The magic number is 8363-3937. So call that up either while you listen to or after you listen to The Magic Number.

hustle, no rock and roll. Unless your name's Brewster, cause Brewster's a punk. Parents let go cause it's magic in the air. Criticizing rap shows you're out of order. Stop looking, listen to the phrase in Fred Astaire's. And don't get offended while Mace Do-Si-Do's your daughter. A tri-camera roll system is now set. Fly around the store under Daisy Productions. It stands for the inner sound, y'all, and y'all can bet that the action's not a trick, but show me.

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3: Hello everybody, you just heard St. Agnes with Super Psychic, local band, Swap Meet with Tiny Spiders, local rock stars, and before that, De La Soul with The Magic Number, as played in Spider-Man No Way Home, the end credits. I have some people to thank. All right, Declan from Namulgi, thank you for your subscription. I am thanking people for their subscriptions. Beck from Mount Barker, Catherine from Bellevue Heights, Simone from Campbelltown, Amalia from Bellevue Heights, Luke from Kensington Park, Dylan from Harndorf, Celeste from Klemzig, Shane from Fullerton, Doug from Woodville South, and finally, Joe from Plimpton Park. Thank you all for your subscriptions. There is a lot of variety in the types you got, and we are very thankful, and we hope you enjoy the things you get from your subscription, but also we hope you enjoy the music we play so we can continue to run for 47 more years of groovy beats. I am now going to talk about the film. I was going to say horror film, but it's not really. It's more of it's a comedy. It's a comedy. It's got a bit of horror, I guess, but it's not actually scary. Drama, maybe? Character study, maybe? Art house film for sure. Teenage Sex and Death at Camp Miasma. This one is directed by Jane Schoenbrunn. They directed We're All Going to the World's Fair, which I haven't seen yet, but I might put that on my urgent watch list. They also did I Saw the TV Glow, which was really good. It really upset me, and it only got a film festival release. So I won't be confused if you haven't really heard of that one. However, please try to go seek out I Saw the TV Glow. I'm actually not sure where you can find it in Adelaide. But I trust. I put my trust in you guys. I Saw the TV Glow is so beautiful, so powerful, so emotional. It made me so emotional. So when I saw Camp Miasma and felt nothing, I was shocked. I know Jane's work can be a bit love or hate, and I loved I Saw the TV Glow, obviously just said that, but what was weird to me was this movie is so me. All my friends said it, and maybe I built up an idea in my head, but I didn't really, subconsciously I didn't, because I had no idea what the movie was about, really. I just knew that Gillian Anderson of the X-Files, she's in there, so I was pretty happy about that, and that's all I knew, and that's all I was going to know until I watched the movie. It should have hit, but it didn't. However, this is not to say I don't recommend Teenage Sex and Death at Camp Miasma. I highly recommend seeing it, and I recommend seeing it as soon as you can, because I don't think it's going to last in cinemas all that long. They're already putting it to 9:30 p.m. screenings, so definitely get it while you can, because it is a really great movie to watch in the cinema. Okay, so why didn't I like it? I'm not actually entirely sure. I do need to rewatch it. I am just confused by it, and I can't articulate why, and I have been trying since I saw it for a week. I have been trying to articulate my thoughts to people, my notes, it's to myself, and I'm just I'm just confused because there's a lot of interesting scenes that are kind of odd, and I know they're symbolic of something. I'm just confused as to what. The ending takes a turn where I'm confused, and I think I'm reading into it too much. I think I just need to stop and just watch it, and instead of trying to think deeper, like obviously think deep about the movie you're watching and all movies you watch, but I think I thought too far into it. It is really cool. It is a really cool movie though. And it's good that it leaves you thinking, I think. But I'm not sure. Maybe I did go into it thinking it would be more of a slasher because it is based around the idea of a fictional slasher franchise called Camp Miasma. And Gillian Anderson played the leading role when she was younger. And yeah, that's the movie. The movie is about a new director coming in to reboot the film. And so she's asking Gillian Anderson's character if she's down to be in it again or help her out or just get the vibes of Camp Miasma. But it turns into more of an exploration of just character, which is really good. It was really cool. And it was really good, but I don't know if I liked it that much, which is very unfortunate to say. However, I'm pretty sure Shay, who hosts Fortnightly, I'm pretty sure he liked it. I'm just not sure. It's definitely one to rewatch. The setting, the backgrounds, they are beautiful because they are, a lot of them are hand painted, which actually for once in my life I was like, no, why do you hand paint that? Because it's set in the Pacific Northwest and in the really gloomy parts of the Pacific Northwest, and I love that area. So that was kind of funny as someone who is always going on about practical effects, the one time I'm like, no, how dare you make it so beautiful? Give me gloom. But no, the painted sets are amazing and the way they've shot it is so cool. The one gripe I had, but not really, because I think it goes into the movie, one of the movie's themes of blending nostalgia and modernization, is there is a scene of the slasher Little Death, as it's called, or he is called, he runs around the camp and slashes people, but it's all CGI. Okay, not all CGI, because Jack Haven is playing the character, and it's all CGI effects, which, man, I don't know. I watch horror movies for the practical effects. I find it a very detailed and brilliant artwork. And CGI is an art, but it's just not my type of art. So that was kind of disappointing. I didn't even think they were going to do a slashing montage in the movie, but they did, and I could probably take it. Like, it could go, and I wouldn't change my mind on the movie. Another thing was Camp Miasma is supposed to be set in the 70s or 80s or, you know, some past that may or may not exist. And in saying that, okay, maybe their clothes being modern makes sense. I hate it. I hate it. I hate it. I hate when people don't know how to dress their characters because it just confuses the audience. It's said in the very beginning of the movie that there are tons of Camp Miasma sequels. So I thought, okay, well, we're watching one of the remakes, I guess. No, we were watching the original one, which, you know, Gillian Anderson plays a middle-aged woman. So I thought, okay, 80s, 90s, whatevs. No, but the clothes were so modern. I don't think people dress like that in the 80s. there were a few costumes that were just overkill. Just, guys, stop exaggerating the 80s. Someone was dressed like Eddie from the It movies, but like really exaggerated. That was weird. Just the exaggeration of 80s clothes will always haunt me. Ugh. I wish I could say I loved Camp Miasma. But I want you all to go check it out for yourselves and make your own decision on it, because it's one of those movies where I don't know. I don't know. But I'm going to rewatch it. I don't know when, because I'm just, the more, after I saw it, the more I thought about it, the more I liked it. But then the next day happened, and the more I thought about it, the less I liked it. Oh, it's a struggle. It's a struggle. It's out in cinemas, but be quick, because Camp Miasma is going to leave very soon, because it's very arty. And those things don't tend to last, especially if they're horror movies. Okay, we've got two more subscribers to thank. Thank you, Sam from Hawthorne Dean and Mick from Williamston. I am going back to music now. I am going to play Pearly Stars Local Legends, their cover of Trash by Alex G, as Alex G did or composed the score, the soundtrack for Camp Miasma. This is Trash.

Deeper Understanding by Kate Bush. I find that song very prophetic. Most people do, because it is about someone kind of falling in love with his computer, which is actually happening now. Of course, Kate wrote this song in the 80s, 90s. So she was talking about computer programs, floppy disks, things like that. But it is eerily similar to AI chatbots. Horrifying. Even weirder, I watched the music video for this. Noel Fielding's in it. He just shows up at the end because the music video is from 2011, I believe. It was made after, as Deeper Understanding is not on the Sensual World. It is on the director's cut, which, yeah. Before that, you heard Rose Chronicles with Nothing's Real. Before that, Laura Branigan with her song Self Control. I just needed to throw on an 80s song, and that one, I've loved that song for a long time. Before that, and the start of the bracket, was Pearly Stars with their Alex G cover of Trash. You can find that one on Bandcamp. You are listening to 3D Radio 93.7 FM, and it's Radiothon, so let's see who subscribed recently. Okay, I can't remember who I left off on. So, thank you to Peter from Prospect, Vince and Bonnie from Callington, and Gabriel from Dernancourt. We appreciate you all greatly. I'm actually going to play some more music now, but after this little set, I am going to talk about The Devil's Mouth, which is a shark movie that came out this year. This is My Cherie with 5 Years.

Anya Anastasia with her latest single, No Sympathy. Before that, Rasputina with The New Zero from How We Quit the Forest. And to start off the bracket was My Cherie with her latest single, 5 Years. This is 3D Radio. This is the film show. I'm coming to the final film I'm going to talk about today, but it's also Radiothon. Thank you to everyone who has subscribed. Thank you to everyone who has bought something and everyone who has made a donation. And especially thank you to everyone listening. All right, two more people to thank. Alice from Paynham, thank you. And Peter from Bellevue Heights. And thank you to your band, The Marijuanas. Okay, The Devil's Mouth, directed by Jeff Wadlow. It was a straight to streaming. Yep. It's a shark movie. It stars Catherine Newton, my beloved Lisa in Lisa Frankenstein. But it also stars Lana Condor, who is well known for the trilogy To All the Boys I've Loved Before. And that's about it. There's other characters, obviously, but not anyway. We'll move on from that. The movie is about five friends who go to Thailand. I think they've just graduated college. And there's two couples in the group. So one girl is fifth wheeling, and that's Catherine Newton. How terrible, truly. She goes just swimming around while the boat is kind of sitting idly. And her friends leave her behind in just a group of jellyfish just come and sting her. And so that's kind of the theme of the movie. It's like, oh, is she going to get left behind? Is she going to leave them behind because she's the safest in the group? Everyone decides, nah, I don't need a life jacket except her. She's special. She's the logical one. She's not the party girl. That's Lana Condor. Oh my goodness, everyone in this movie is insufferable, including Catherine Newton's character. They are just insufferable people. And it's, you know, like, you know what? Yeah, you deserve to be chased by a shark, actually, because you have no regard for the caves, the man who's guiding you through the caves, and for literally anything. They're so annoying, which I'm not selling this movie well, and I don't know if there's a way to do that. Catherine Newton's character is the easiest to watch, but she has her own faults that aren't interesting to watch. They're just a bit grazing. Grazing? I don't know. That is the movie. They go into some caves to go diving and swimming, and they get chased by a shark. Okay, obviously they get picked off one by one. Things happen that cause other things, like the shark's not the only thing that's dangerous down there. It's too long of a movie of this type. It's 146 minutes. I would not watch that. It's an hour and 46 minutes. Unnecessary. 90 minutes at most. But I didn't hate it because I watched it with my family, and therefore it was quite funny and fun to watch. I know hate watching things is kind of a bad idea, bad for the soul. But when you watch it with other people, it's not really that bad. It was fun. I was kind of invested, more so just in who's going to live, because there are these two, like, it's kind of obvious who's going to live, but then the end is also kind of like, did they survive? I don't think they survived that, or they could survive that. So I don't know. I'm not really sure how to take the ending. I'm a bit confused by that reaction of the character. Don't know if I should take it as a, oh no, I'm stuck here, or a, oh yes, I'm out. Because I don't know, are you out? Are you out of the cave? I don't think so. Because they're stuck in the cave because the shark is
a trap in them. Silly, silly movie. Shark movies. There is one good shark movie I can think of, and that is Jaws. I don't know any other good shark movies. Let me know if you have a good shark movie. Let me know on Instagram, magic8ball_3D, I believe. Let me check that, because I think Jaws is the only good shark movie out there. Yep, you can message me on magic8ball_3D on Instagram, and I will watch it. Maybe. If I can convince my family, I'm not watching these movies alone, guys. Okay, music time. This is Sea Swallow Me by the Cocteau Twins.

0: Derwent River Star by the Paradise Motel Australian band. 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
1: Hoi hoi polloi, this week at the Metro.
0: Sorry, I forgot I put that sponsorship on there. My bad. You'll hear that next. Okay, Corpus Delicti with Twilight. And to start off the set was the Cocteau Twins with The Sea, Swallow Me. Okay, back to the Metro sponsorship. After that, you are going to hear Germ-Free Adolescence by X-Ray Specs.
1: 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The Lighters, Wafers Press, Baron Von Duty and Glenn's Revenge on Friday the 21st. 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

Hemlock Springs with Head, Shoulders, Knees and Ankles from her latest album, The Apple Tree Under the Sea. 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It's Radiothon and Magic 8-Ball is coming to a close. So Smash It Up will bring you into a Radiothon or continue into Radiothon. I have a few more people to thank for their subscriptions. Thank you to... who did I do last? 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Just a reminder on the subscription. 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They are glow-in-the-dark and celluloid green. Absolutely brilliant. Okay, the movies I talked about were... what was the first one? Spider-Man, Brand New Day. It was fine, and that's it. And I'm never going to watch it again. The next one was Teenage Sex and Death at Camp Miasma. That was different because it was really good, and I don't know if I liked it, so I have to rewatch it. The third film was The Devil's Mouth, shark movie. You've seen one shark movie, you've seen them all. If you want me to watch, if you think there's a shark movie almost as good as, or as good as Jaws, message me on Instagram, magic8ball_3D. I might give it a watch, and I won't believe you, but you can give it a try, and then I'll talk about it on air, and maybe you'll prove me wrong. Okay. That's it for Magic 8-Ball today. Thank you to everyone who has subscribed during my show. And thank you to everyone who was listening today. I will be back sometime to do some playlist. I'm thinking Australian Gothic next time. All right. You will now be hearing Fever Dream's latest song, their local, Echo, and another local band from a little while ago, The 22nd Sect. Stay tuned for Smash It Up, and stay tuned the rest of the week for Radiothon.

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0: Yeah.

We got a couple more songs for you. Here's some real bad advice from the Cramps. This song is called Wrong Way Ticket.

0: I always love playing a cover of that song. One of my favourite bands, Cheap Trick, originally recorded Surrender, but that was Glucifier out of Norway, and it comes from their reversed EP released in 2006, I reckon. Was it 6 or 2? Early 2000s, anyway. Surrender by Glucifier from their reversed EP. And for Dave, a couple of songs. The Cramps, Wrong Way Ticket, live in Oslo, 2006. And Girls School, It Could Be Better, from the Demolition LP, released out of the USA in 1980. From Matthew, Spiderbait, and fucking awesome. And what a great request that was. And that's exactly what this Radiothon's all about.
1: Yeah, we got some energy off of that one.
0: Yeah, great song from Spiderbait. And thank you, Matthew. And that was taken from the Greatest Hits, from Spiderbait's Greatest Hits. And 999 before that, Me and My Desire, from the self-titled LP, released out of the UK in 1978. The Mushniks, from the brand new Depth Charge 25 compilation. Onion Rings is the song, and you'll be hearing a few songs from that this morning, because each and every subscriber gets a copy of the brand new Depth Charge 25. And the Damned Up Top, Smash It Up Part 2 from Machine Gun Etiquette, the 21st anniversary edition of that CD, released out of the UK in 2004, coming to Australia again, not to Adelaide, sadly.
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0: 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We're going to play Drongo Bones and the Barefoot Bandits and a song called Pissed. 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

0: That was Death Televised and their brand new single, It's Going to Get Worse. And we heard Isolation Valve before that, Comet with the name from their very first EP. And Fear and Loathing, My Life is a Party from their Super Spreader CD. Those three bands playing at the North Adelaide Railway Station this Saturday from about 6:30 onwards. And yeah, get along to that one. Sunsick Daisy with their brand new single before that, Bitter Start. And for Andrew Kay, Diamanda Galas with John Paul Jones with Do You Take This Man from Dressed in Black compilation CD released in 2026. And L7 and Gas Chamber featuring Jennifer Finch, who passed away recently. Serial from the Serial Mums soundtrack CD released in 1994. Resistance 77 for James. And what a great track that was, James. And Do Something from the Glory Days LP released in 2016. And up the top, another track from the Depth Charge 25 compilation, brand new. Coming your way if you subscribe to 3D Radio. Jongo Bones and the Barefoot Bandits with the song Pissed. We'll play another track or two from that during the show. It's currently 11:55 a.m. And I should have welcomed you to Smash It Up, shouldn't I, earlier?
1: I think I got in there.
0: Yeah, we got caught up in the subscribe-a-thon. 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Proudly broadcasting from Ghana Land, as always. Going to play Shona Knife because they're coming to town in October, playing at the Gov Thursday the 22nd of October. At the Gov for Shona Knife from Japan, and have released a load of albums, but we're going to play a cover of the Ramones' Rockaway Beach, and it's taken from the Osaka Ramones album released in 2011. We're also going to play something a bit newer from 2016. It's from their 20th album called Adventure, and the opening track, Jump Into the New World. Shona Knife play the Gov on Thursday the 22nd of October. Here they are with Rockaway Beach.

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for Scott, Where's the Pope, and Sunday Afternoon Barbecue from the Sunday Afternoon Barbecue LP, released in 1990, playing their last gig, Where's the Pope, at Lion's Art, Saturday the 12th of December. Tickets aren't on sale yet, but I'm sure they will be very soon, and a whole host of great bands playing that gig, including Price of Silence, Perdition, and a host of others, and some mystery bands as well to be announced. More on that as it gets a bit closer to the gig. December 12th at Lion's Arts. Bag before that, The Black Dog from the brand new Depth Charge 25. I'm going to play a track from that compilation every set of Smash It Up today. And yeah, Depth Charge 25. Every subscriber gets a copy of that. Brand new from 3D. Carolta Park before that, and Virtue from the Power Place Deluxe Edition CD. And they're playing very soon. Let me get that up. They're playing tomorrow night. There we go. Yes, it's at Ancient World tomorrow night, the 21st of August, launching their new website. And yeah, I don't think anyone else is playing with Carolta Park, but Dave Baird Records and Nausea presents Carolta Park at Ancient World in the City tomorrow night. Chainsaw Preachers for Kev, and that was taken from the Culture War CD. Thank you for subscribing, Kev and Scott. The Genevieves with their brand new single before that, Sprinkler, and that charted number one in our top 20 plus one on the weekend. And Shonen Knife, who play the Gov Thursday, the 22nd of October. We played Jump Into the New World from their 20th album, Adventure, released in 2016 out of Japan, a Shonen Knife. And Rockaway Beach up the top. Of course, a Ramones cover from their Osaka Ramones release of 2011. It's 12:20. 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

We have a beautiful Lockie over the back. We have a beautiful Rat, a beautiful Gary, and a beautiful Mawson. And here bringing in the beers, is a beautiful Reddy.

0: Did you see who that was getting in that car?
1: Aye, it was...

0: UK band The Toy Dolls and Tommy Cowie's Car. And I took that from the Burning Britain 4-CD compilation released in 2018. Stiff Richards and Power Energy Action. That was a great track, that one. It was live 2019. Where from, James?
1: From Melbourne.
0: Yep, from Melbourne. And Awnings with their great new single, Doggy Dog World, the Jackalson's Secret Diamond remix. And I love that track. And that's brand new from Awnings. The Adverts before that, New Day Dawning. And that was taken from Crossing the Red Sea with The Adverts, released out of the UK in 1978. Swerve Driver was in there with Juggernaut Rides. And that was taken from Juggernaut Rides. 1989 to 1998 CD, and Swerve Driver playing Lion Arts Theatre Tuesday the 15th of September. Got my ticket for that. I know you have as well, James.
1: Yeah, supported by Chimers from New South Wales.
0: Yeah, I might have to dig up some Chimers as it gets close to the gig. Sub Society before Swerve Driver, a whole lot less, and that was taken from the H Street Special Edition soundtrack, released 1989, and Up the Top, Cluster Puff and Manhouse from the brand new Depth Charge 25, and every subscriber gets a copy of that one. It's 12:42. We're going to play the Molly Fett Circuit. I've just discovered maybe they are playing as part of the Sharehouse Collective at the North Adelaide train station 2 on Saturday the 22nd of August, 6 p.m. onwards. And that was with Fear and Loathing, Isolation Valve and Death Televised. So we'll play them as well. I'm not sure, you may have to find out on the night if they are playing, because I did see a new poster of that one and I didn't think Molly Fett Circuit were on it, but just in case, we're going to play The Rules from their Himmel and Aid EP, the Molly Fett Circuit.

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0: Yeah, tune in to Leo on Tuesday nights, 9 to 11 p.m. Proud to be loud, great show. Kitchen Witch and Out of Your Head from the Trouble CD and the Asteroid Belt from their brand new CD, Wah Wah Ya Ya, and Possession is the song we heard. And they're playing a big gig with lots of bands next weekend. Oh, there you go, it's gone now. Well, I did write it down. Hush and Pandemonium Festival at the Rhino Room and the Low Life Bar downstairs next Saturday, Saturday week, the 29th of August. And there must be about a dozen bands on that night. So a bit more on that next week. And we heard the Asteroid Belt, Possession from Wah Wah Ya Ya. And up the top, the Molly Fett Circuit with the Rules from their brand new Himmel Under Ard EP. Well, that's it for us, and see, we might squeeze a couple in. We'll see how we go. We've got Slapshot to finish off with Hang Up Your Boots, and that was from Step On It. They're out of Boston, released in 1988, but I think that might just take us to about 1 o'clock. You can catch us again next week.
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0: Yes, there we are. 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
1: What's on this week at the Wheatsheaf Hotel, Feverton? 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

Well, good afternoon, everyone. It is Radiothon Week here on 3G Radio. So we hope that you will consider subscribing to our wonderful station. And I'll tell you more in a few minutes.

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So it's a pretty good deal, even if you don't win a prize. And of course, there are many prizes to be won as well, which I will also tell you about shortly. But let's get on with some music first of all. And I'm starting off with a brand new album from a New York guitarist and vocalist. And her name is Dida, or it might be Dida. I'm saying Dida. Dida Peled. And she has a quartet. She's more of a jazz guitarist, but she's released quite a bluesy album with some interesting interpretations of certain songs. And this one, of course, I remember, I think it was Billy Boy Arnold did this one originally. The Yardbirds covered it, and now Dida Peled has covered it. And we'll hear her version of I Wish You Would.

That is one I played a track from last week from Mandolin and the Hunters. And Mandolin is Mandolin Papevangelou, and they are an Indiana-based band. And their new album is called Coffee, and the one we heard was Meet Me in the Middle. And we begun with Brooklyn-based guitarist Dida Peled and I Wish You Would from the album of the same name. That actually came out in May, but I've only just caught up with it. You're grooving with Sister T here on 3D Radio. And don't forget, if you do want to subscribe, 0883633937 or online at 3dradio.com. And after these next couple of tunes, I will tell you about some more of the prizes that you can win if you subscribe.

0: and you got to be happy. Happy. Happy about that.
1: And that's Deep Street Soul from Melbourne with the great Kylie Aldiss there on vocals, and Love on Tap from the album Come Alive. And before that, Cooking on Three Burners featuring the vocals of Stella Angelico and I'm Coming Home to You. And that's from their latest album, Cooking the Books. And they certainly cooked the room in the Wheatie a couple of weeks ago. Great band. And before that, we had Kat Riggins and her Blues Revival. And her new album is called Every Day is Saturday from House of Berry Productions. And we heard an original song called Do My Thang. And Kat Riggins, originally from South Florida, I'm not sure where she's based now. She seems to tour quite a lot. But yeah, she's on a bit of a mission, I guess you could say, to try and revive blues and soul. And I think she's pretty popular. So I'm sure she's bringing a lot of attention to that music to people that otherwise might not be so familiar with it. Well, I'm just going to tell you about a couple of the prizes, a couple of venues that I love to go to are the Garve, who, as usual, are offering their $600 package as a prize in the prize draw for those who subscribe. And that includes $400 worth of gigs, $200 worth of food. I would love to win that one. And also the Wheatie are offering a $50 pub voucher, and they are big supporters of 3D Radio as well. So that would be a good prize too. And there are several record shops like Rerun Vinyl Records, Hobbledy Hoy Records, Mr. V Music, who are all offering records packages from their stores. So that's another prize you could win if you go in the prize draw. All right, on with the music. And we're going to hear now from Matt Schofield, guitarist originally from Manchester, based these days in the US. And he has a birthday tomorrow, born in 1977, so I think that makes him 49 tomorrow. So we'll hear one from him called The Wellington Shuffle.

And that is our brother Jack McDuff there, an album that I picked up when I was in America some years ago, not a very common one, called Bringing It Home. And we heard his version of Cold Duck Time with brother Jack on the organ, George Benson on guitar, Red Holloway on sax, Grady Tate on the drums. A nice little lineup there. And before that, we had Matt Schofield, who celebrates his birthday tomorrow, and saw him here a few years ago. Fantastic guitar player. And that was him with his trio from his album Many Moons, Volume 1, that came out last year, I think, and the Wellington Shuffle. Well, let's hear now. Oh, first of all, I'm going to mention some subscribers. So a big thanks to Graham from Lewiston, Graham from Smithfield Plains, spelt differently, and he got the Heaps Full House subscription, which a lot of people are doing these days, and you get a lot of cool stuff in that, which is the hoodie, the Beats t-shirt, the tote bag, the stubby holder, etc. And also Rabid from Walkerville, who also got the Heaps Full House subscription. So thanks to all you guys. I'm not sure if there's any more. I'll check with the people out back in a minute. But let's move on now with someone else I often play on this show, and that's Clayton Doley, who's a local boy who's been very successful since his move to Sydney as a young teenager. And he's now, well, I guess he's late 40s, around 50 now, and very well established. And he puts out quite a lot of releases. This is one from last year called Explosive Love, and we'll hear one from it called Partners in Crime.

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So sit back, relax, and groove on, groovers.

And that was Bruce Katz, who celebrated his 74th birthday yesterday, born on the 19th of August 1952. And that was a track from his album Get Your Groove that came out in 2018, Shine Together, Tribe of Lights. And that featured Bruce on organ, and he had Chris Vitarello on guitar, and two drummers, you might have noticed. And they had, as well as their regular drummer, Ray Hangan, they had special guest J-Mo from the Allman Brothers. So you got that little double drum break there. And before the Bruce Katz Band, we had Clayton Doley with Partners in Crime from his album Explosive Love. Well, let's move on now. We've got a track from an album called Funky to the Bone, and it's Don't Let Your Mouth Write No Checks from Chris Daniels and the Kings.

Well, we have come to the end of Grooving with Sister T for today. We heard there from the godfather of go-go, that's Chuck Brown and the Soul Searchers, born on August the 22nd back in 1936, Get Up, Get Down, from his album Funk Express. And another funky band are Chris Daniels and the Kings that we heard before that, featuring Freddie Gowdy, Don't Let Your Mouth Write No Checks. Very good advice. That comes from the album Funky to the Bone. Well, I'd just like to say thanks to everyone who subscribed, and we've had a couple more come in. So Mark from Oaklands Park, he subscribed with a Full House subscription, as did Paul from Crayfors, also with a Full House subscription. So good work, guys, and just keep on subscribing and check out all the new merch. I'm definitely going to get one of those Groovy Beats t-shirts because I think they look pretty cool. So Ken is up next with The Holding Pattern. I'm going to leave you with the Exodus Quartet and 18th Street. So stay tuned for Ken, and I'll catch you same time, same place next week.

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some peace of mind with a little love I'm trying to find.

0: And that was Fishbone. And Fishbone, of course, are coming to town very, very soon. And playing on a Monday night in Adelaide, which is the only bummer. But I've seen Fishbone in the past and have come away gobsmacked. Great band. And, of course, that was a cover of Curtis Mayfield's Freddy's Dead from the Superfly movie. And Fishbone recorded it on their 1988 album Truth and Soul. So, hello, welcome to another edition of The Holding Pattern with Ken this week, and also Tabitha. Hi, Tabitha.
1: Hello.
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1: Yep.
0: And, yeah, we're hoping that people will get on board and subscribe and, you know, help us stay afloat. 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
0: Okay, excellent. So, yeah, get on the phone. Or, as I say, on the website, it's very, very easy. Okay, today, as per usual, we like to say thanks to Sister T for a great show. And we're going to play a lot of new releases this week, probably more than we normally do. And Tabitha's got a bit of a treat for us later in the show. She's going to play a bit of music for us as well. But we're going to kick off with an artist from Sydney. Goes under the stage name Alex the Astronaut. Real name is Alex Lynn. But she's got a new single out, and it's called I Just Wanna Dance.

0: Pretty mellow bunch of new releases this week. That one was the Tambourine Girls out of New South Wales, made up of members or ex-members of Deep Sea Arcade and The Preachers, and their new single, which is called Underwater. Before that, we heard from... Who do we hear from, Tabitha?
1: We heard Beating Heart Waltz by Marlophone.
0: Yeah, I thought that sounded a little bit like The Church. And I think, from memory, they're from New South Wales?
1: They are a Sydney trio, yeah, so...
0: Yeah, it was, again, very low-key. A bit more upbeat, but only just was Charlie Graydon, his new single, Heathrow. And we started off with Alex, the astronaut. I just want to dance. Okay, it's 27 minutes past two. You're listening to 3D Radio with Ken here on the holding pattern with some help from Tabitha today. And, yeah, we're going to play a bracket of new local music up next. And who have we got there first?
1: We have Faker by Destinzia.
0: Destinesia?
1: Destinesia, yep. Sorry. It's a single release this year.
0: Yeah, and luckily, well, it's actually this week.
1: This week from Adelaide, yep, South Australia.
0: That local band. And the good thing about local music releases this week is they're all upbeat. The rest of the country are a little bit sort of...
1: low-key.
0: I don't know, low-key, down in the dumps. But this is Destinesia and Faker.

0: So you can see what I mean. Much more lively this week from local bands. And that was the Soul Keepers, getting a fair bit of airplay already. I heard on 3D this morning, 3 Feet Under, their latest single. Really like that one. We also heard from Fever Dream.
1: Yep, we heard Echo from Fever Dream. It's their latest single, I think, from
0: I think these are all they were all singles, the local ones we picked.
1: Yeah.
0: Who did we hear before that?
1: Before that, we heard Gen X by The Last Milieu.
0: And we kicked off with Destinesia and Faker. So I hope you all enjoyed those. And thank you for those who showed their appreciation by subscribing. And we've had a few since the show started.
1: Yeah, we had Tess from Gula East. Thank you.
0: Yep, stocking up on the merch.
1: Yep. Rodney from Torrensville subscribed, and Leanne from Morphett Vale got the Full House subscription.
0: Yeah, thanks so much. Really appreciate it. And of course, if you've been thinking about subscribing, then this is the week to do it when we, I guess we come down heavy on everyone asking for money, but it's only the one week of the year that we do it. And you get so much in return. You get a lot of merch, you get a lot of opportunities to win prizes. Giveaways throughout the year, and of course you keep us on air, and you keep all your favourite music coming at you in a fast and furious manner. So yeah, thank you for those who have subscribed, and thank you for those who will subscribe. Back to some more new releases that have come out this week at 18 minutes to 3, and first up, this is a guy who goes under the name Jane Dyer, and this is a new single called They Don't Wear It Like Me.
2: 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I mean, like I'm

0: This is 3D Radio. You're listening to The Holding Pattern. That was Some Salvation by Bad Debts, a single from released recently from Victoria.
1: Yeah. Most of the stuff we're playing today has been released in the last 7 or 8 days, so it's very, very fresh. You also heard from Harley, simple name to remember, and a track called Gold. Yep, and that's a brand new single from them.
0: Before that, we heard Ashstone. The song was Big Time.
1: You said you quite enjoyed that. You
0: yeah, no, I like that one.
1: Nice and laid back.
0: A good vibe.
1: Yep. And we kicked off with Jane Dyer, They Don't Wear It Like Me. And, yeah, thanks be praised for that. It's 3 minutes to 3 here on 3D Radio. And, of course, it's Radiothon week, so you're going to hear everyone saying that every chance they get, because so far the response has been fantastic. Lots and lots of subscribers just trying to keep up with them in terms of you know, processing the orders as they come through has been a bit of a challenge, but a challenge that we love. Okay, we're going to play the Phil Jamison track only a few weeks ago, but he's got a new album out called 10 Charlie, and thought I'd play another track off it now, and it's called Eager Beaver. And just bear with me while I find it. There we go.

0: Well, that one blew out the cobwebs a bit. New single there from the Rev Stars. And that one's called Tears on the Highway. And, yeah, as a single, it's got some moments, but maybe could have done with a little bit of editing.
1: Before that, we had Colt by Percher.
0: Yeah.
1: And the Kitty Hawks, Hold Your Fire.
0: Yeah, we should say that the Colt song was actually from an album, though, called I'm Sorry for Being Myself. Should never apologise like that. But I'm really impressed the way you pronounce Percher, because it's just P-R-C-H-R, full stop. But, yep, take out the vowels, still says Percher, doesn't it?
1: Mm-hmm.
0: And you were saying it was the Kitty Hawks.
1: Yep, we had Hold Your Fire, a single by the Kitty Hawks. And before that, we had Eager Beaver by Phil Jameson.

0: Jamison from Grinspoon, of course. Yeah.
1: The album was 10 Charlie.
0: Thanks for that, Tabitha. It's 3:15. You're listening to 3D Radio with Ken and Tabitha here today on The Holding Pattern. And, probably enough of the new releases for the time being. And, Tabitha, you've picked a few things to play. So what have we got first up?
1: So first up we have Countryside by Blood Orange. I chose this one because, I don't know, I think it's a nice song. It's one I discovered recently. Thought
0: yeah,
1: it's nice to share. And then that's followed by some Billie Eilish, Lauryn Hill and Frank Ocean.
0: Okay. All right. Let's hear This Is Blood Orange and Countryside. What album did you say it was from?
1: It's from Essex Honey.
0: Okay. Here we go.
2: I don't like much, but I know what I do like. And when I'm at home, I'll listen to 3D Radio.

0: Okay. Well, thanks for that little selection of tunes there, Tabitha. So tell us who we heard and what made you choose them.
1: So first up, we heard some Blood Orange. Countryside, they recorded it to escape the London.
0: Right, to escape London.
1: And bustle. Yep, no, because they'd... Noisy city.
0: Okay. So it was very low-key and relaxing, wasn't it? Very pastoral.
1: Yeah, that was somewhat the aim, I think. And then that was when I've only recently found that song.
0: It's good when you discover things that, you know, you haven't heard and they resonate with you. That's good.
1: Yeah, yeah. And then after that one, played some Billie Eilish because she's one of my favourite. That song was inspired, I don't know if anyone's seen the movie Spirited Away by Ghibli.
0: Yep, yep.
1: That's why it's called Chihiro after the main character.
0: And I wonder why it was called that.
1: Yeah, that's a bit of a strange name, but yeah, it's after the main character. That was from Hit Me Hard and Soft. Her album came out in 2024, I think.
0: Right.
1: And then next was Lauryn Hill. I think we all know Lauryn Hill. That was Superstar. From the Miseducation of Lauryn Hill was the album.
0: Yeah, still everyone holds that up as a classic, don't they, that record?
1: Yeah, no, I think most people know that one, but... Fun fact, before Lauryn Hill produced music, I mean made music, she worked at Foot Locker.
0: Foot Locker?
1: Yep.
0: Wow, that's going to open up a career path for many people now, and go and work for Foot Locker.
1: They're going to go size some feet.
0: Become a world superstar.
1: Last one was Chanel by Frank Ocean from his album Chanel Orange. I don't have a fun fact, but I just like the song. It's a good song.
0: Yeah, yeah. I was just saying to you while they were playing that... They were all very calm, those tracks that you picked.
1: I think the last two were less calm than the first two.
0: They weren't very, I wouldn't call them frenetic though, were they? They
1: were no, very, not quite.
0: Very laid back.
1: Yeah.
0: That's good. 25 minutes to four, you're still listening to The Holding Pattern with Ken and Tabitha helping us out today. And we're going to play some Indigenous music now. This is a new single from, and I don't want to mispronounce this and sound disrespectful, but it's got lots of A's in it. Matakich, I think. And it's a track called Jeriji. And see what you think.

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I wanted to run, but there was nowhere to hide. Geez, I'm glad Uncle Tony was by my side. They snarled and hissed and called me a chicken, but I managed to avoid six fights and a kickin'.

0: Back to the new releases there, and that was a guy called Andy Fillmore out of Melbourne, somewhere in the Bayside suburbs of Melbourne, and his new single, Nothing But It All. We also heard from Smokey Cake, got a new album out called Suburbs. It's actually quite diverse when you listen to more than one track, but I really liked the one that I selected there, I Miss My Ignorance. Interesting title. And they're a New South Wales recording artist. Actually, it's Hamilton Blackett is the guy's name. He records under the name Smokey Cake. What else do we hear? The Night Packers, Cumberland Oval, 1975. Yes, it was all about rugby league, but it could be anywhere. Could have been Alberton Oval, 1975, or, I don't know, Victoria Park, 1975. Just that whole time that has long gone, or has it? Sydney Swans are trying to relive the 70s now, unfortunately. And the Night Packers feature ex-members of Tactics, Lungs, the Sorts of Jordan, and the Bathurst Eastern Racers. I've heard of two of those. And Matakic, I think it was, with Jiri G kicking us off. Matakic is actually from Western Australia, but is currently a professor of Indigenous languages up at the University of Queensland. So it's good that he's diversifying into some music too. Quite pleasant. It's 10 minutes to 4, coming up to our last bracket very soon, but we've had a few other subscribers come online.
1: Yeah, we'd like to say thank you to Peter from Cumberland Park for their subscription and Nick from Port Noarlunga South for their band subscription.
0: Exactly, Nick Vulture.
1: To Nick Vulture. It is our Radiothon week, so if you want to subscribe, it would be very appreciated. You get some merchandise like hoodies, shirts, bags,
0: stubby holders, everything you could possibly want.
1: Stickers.
0: And plus Depth Charge, of course, the latest 3D CD. And what do they have to do? They just have to go to the website?
1: You can go to the website, go to shop, choose which one you'd like, pick your sizes, or you can call up and we'll do it for you
0: Yeah, we're trying to make sure there are people here on the phones most of the time this week. But, you can always ring through and either the on-air announcer or somebody who's manning the phones out there in the back room can do it. It's 9 minutes to 4, and so we're coming up to try and get as much of this last bracket as we can. Tabitha's been really great today, and it's been good to have
1: you
0: on the show. Hope you enjoyed it.
1: Yeah, I did.
0: And as I say, we might say goodbye in a few minutes if we can get at least two of this next bracket in. More new releases. First up, Georgia Scarlett, and she's got a new single out that is called Honey, Let's Go. It's actually a duo, but I couldn't figure out who she's singing it with. See what you think. It's a country song, basically.

0: Okay, that's 2 minutes to four, so we are finishing up the holding pattern for this week. You just heard Winter McQuinn and Acacia Pip with Exactly the Same, their new single. And as you can hear in the background, 3D is humming today. Lots of people pledging subscriptions, etc. And keep it up. That's great. So, we're going to say see you. So, Tabitha, thank you again for coming in.
1: Thank you for having me.
0: A pleasure. It's great having help. I should look into getting people in here every week to help out. So, Ian's coming up with Nowhere Fast in just a few seconds. So, thanks for listening. I'm going to finish with the new single from Dessa, and it's called Recede.

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0: Yeah.

Ahoy there, 3D listeners. I am very excited to be on air with you today because it's Radiothon. And if you've been listening all day, I hope you have been, because before I went to uni today, I tuned in to the Magic 8 Ball, the movie show, and caught a bit of Maisie's program. And she played some epic tracks, some Cocteau Twins in there, some things I haven't heard of before. And she talked about a shark movie. So that is the beauty of Radiothon. Just tune in, listen to people announcing the awesome subscribers. So yeah, if you're listening right now and you love our community station where we play music that you like to listen to, and all the playlists are made by real people, and we play music by real people as well, since there's been some AI music happening in the world, yes, we keep it real here. So please support us, because it's only $65 for a whole year to be a subscriber. Or if you're a concession card holder, so a student or whatever, it's only $45, but there is also other special ones, with, like Full House and stuff, if you want to pay a little bit extra, and you get extra merch. So everyone gets a little something, but if you pay a little bit more, you can get a t-shirt, the tote, and the stubby holder with this year's theme, which is the groovy beats. So yeah, I will be maybe interjecting a wee bit more than usual between the awesome music I've got picked for you. But that's just to remind you, subscribe, please, because I would love to read out some people that enjoy this show or enjoy 3D and give them a shout out. I'll get to see your first name on screen, and I'll be like, hello, you a legend from Elizabeth or from Sterling. It's been so much fun tuning in throughout the week and hearing all the different locations people listen from. And if you're from overseas, don't hesitate, still subscribe, be a part of the family. All right, shall we continue? Sorry, almost forgot to tell you what the first track was that I played. Oh my golly. I played you the Frenzied Bricks, which is a local band from back in the 80s, with their song Can I Bridge the Gap? And I am only just now realizing I was supposed to play a different Australian track as well, but that's okay, because I still have time to play it. And it still works. But I'm going to take you into an English post-punk band that kind of was tapping on the door of the new wave feel, and the lead singer has such powerful, interesting vocals. Sadly, both members have passed on. Fun fact, the other member, the instrumental one, produced the first Cocteau Twin release. I think it was the EP or so of theirs. But there's more information than that, but I can't talk forever, I guess. But I'll see you on the other side, all right? This is the Associates with their song Club Country.

And we're back. It's Ian here with the Nowhere Fast Show. And you've probably heard it already a few times, and I'm going to say it even more. It's Radiothon. So exciting. It's 3D Radio's 47 years of being active on the radio waves. And if you're already been a subscriber, why not just do it again, you know, $65 or $45 if you're a concession card holder. And if you subscribe while I'm on air, I get to say your name, shout you out. You can do it on our website, or you could call in. But I recommend maybe try if you can do it yourself over your computer, your phone, or so, just go to the 3D website, go to our shop section. Can't miss it. There's all the different types of packages you can subscribe through. But let me tell you what you just heard. You just heard Whirly World. It's hard to pronounce because it's got an I instead of O, where world is spelt. So it's Whirly World. And that is by, I believe they were based in Melbourne, but it's Ollie Olsen's post-punk band. And Ollie Olsen, you can see him in... he was in an early projects with Roland S. Howard, and also was in Dogs in Space. There's live scenes of bands playing, and I'm pretty sure Ollie Olsen, there's a few songs that he plays in it. Fun facts there. And before that, we had The Associates with their song Club Country. And like I said before, one of them helped record or produce the first Cocteau Twins EP, I think it was. But fun fact there is that the member from Cocteau Twins that now is blanking in my mind, but the one that plays lead guitar, he wasn't happy with the EP because it wasn't the way he envisioned the sound. And when you hear it, it's definitely a lot more punkier, like really kind of loud drums and things like that. So it was like a learning curve for Cocteau Twins, and they're like, if I want to do it right, I'll do it we'll do it our own way. And therefore you get all the beautiful atmospheric-y sounds that come with Cocteau Twins after that. So a bit of a learning curve for them. But if you enjoyed these fun facts, I mean, hey, you're only going to get it here at 3D Radio, you know, so like, why not subscribe? Help us out. Keep the lights on. Keep the radio waves waving at you. Hello. All right. Don't forget, you can call in 8363-3937, or you can just do it online. It's easy peasy, easy peasy lemon squeezy. But yeah, let's keep going with the music. I've got more post-punky stuff for you, and it is by a band called The Teardrop Explodes, which you may know. I think they were signed to Factory Records or so back in the day. But here's a song from it's The Poppies in the Field. Cool track. Cool dude track.

Hello, gonna hop right up in there again, because it's Radiothon. How exciting. This is Nowhere Fast with Ian, and yeah, I hope you're having a nice safe drive home, and hopefully enjoying the music too. That track there was maybe one that you haven't heard of before, but if you know the band, The Chameleons, you might have recognized the voice, because that's Mark Burgess, and that's a band he took part in after the Chameleons broke up the first time. They've rejoined and broken up a couple of times, but they're together again. But this is a side project, or not side project, but a band he went on to be in afterwards. And this band is called The Sun and the Moon. And that song was Peace in Our Time. And before that, we had another British post-punk band from Manchester. Manchurian band, Teardrop Explodes, with their song Poppies in the Field. But yeah, it's Radiothon. Hello. And if you could please subscribe, we would be so chuffed and over the moon with you, because it keeps us running here. It keeps us doing programs in the local community. Like later today, there'll be the Elevate program, which I came through to, getting the youth of Adelaide behind the desk and playing the music that they love, that you love, the sound of the community, you know. And so they'll be on later on, and I'll be here hanging out with them, and so things to look forward to, because they're going to do a big round table, like Arthur's round table, and it's all going to be local muso heads. So yes, exciting. And Jamie with Follow the Sound will be on after me, so he just popped in. But yeah, subscribe. It's $65 for a regular subscription. But also, if you've got a concession card, only $45. And then you go into the prize pool. And there's so many amazing prizes. Once you become a subscriber, you get a subscriber card, which gets you discounted a lot of our partners, which you can suss out on our website. And I know one of them's Derringer's, per se. So imagine you need to get something from there, and you bring out your Cool Dude 3D subscriber card and get a little bit of percentage off. Very nice. Yes, but we shall continue. We shall continue, because it's 4:32, and I've got a song from Television Personalities, and this one is called Diary of a Young Man. And later on, very soon, I'll be playing one of my favorite songs ever that probably has never been played on Australian radio. So exciting, exciting stuff in the world of Ian. But yes, more on that later. But first up, Television Personalities with Diary of a Young Man.

Wow, I love that little jangle track there. That's by an Australian band called The Pearly Gate Crashers. And yeah, from the 80s, I want to say from Sydney. But yeah, very much something you could imagine seeing being signed to Sarah Records. But then it's got this kind of Cocteau Twins jangle that maybe some Sarah Records bands maybe don't. Oh, well, I kind of lie there, because the Field Mice, they sort of have that really ambient jangle to them. Yeah, so definitely probably something you could see on Sarah Records, but, you know, probably could have got signed to Factory Records too or something like that. Could have gone either way. But anyway, I digress. It that was In the Summer from their new Fluffy Delicious album. And then before that, we had Television Personalities, kind of like a bit of a moody but cool dude track, I would say. That one was Television Personalities with Diary of a Young Man. But yes, it's Ian here, and Nowhere Fast. I am interjecting more than I usually do, but that's just because it's Radiothon. I'm just so excited. I'm buzzing, and I wanna let y'all know why 3D is so special. I mean, you've probably got your own reasons as well. We've probably all got those times where we've tuned in late at night or at a random time, and we're like, what is that song? It is so strange. Or what is that song? I've never heard it before. And you're just waiting for that person to announce it. And I've had experiences where maybe the person forgot to announce it. So I went all the way back onto the website or on the app, and I sifted through the playlist to try and find what it was. I remember way before I was even involved at 3D, I remember I think there was an episode of Raw Like Sushi on late on a Wednesday night, and I think I finished a shift being a dishy, and there was a track, and I was like, whoa, what is, and it was guest DJs that were on as well from, that were visiting Adelaide, and yeah, it was Stevie, oh, what was it? Oh, well, there we go. Great commentary. And but I tell you what, it was fantastic, the track, and I found it in the end. That's the main thing. I found the song. But I wonder if you have your own versions of that kind of story, like things that you discovered through 3D radio. And I'll go full circle and just say, and all we ask for you in return is just a little bit of money just to keep the lights on here, keep us doing cool programs, you know, $65 or $45 if you're concession. It doesn't matter what type of concession, just put that concession down and it's only $45 for you, and you get a lot of little goodies too. But yes, all right, back to the music. I've got a track coming up, and I will say something here. This song is very hard to come by, or this band is hard to come by. It's a band that when I came through on YouTube, and then afterwards, it's so hard to find them on streaming platforms. So when I saw that there was a small company in Spain repressing kind of forgotten about musicians, or ones that have flew under the radar, I saw that they were repressing some of their music, I was like, I have to get this. And through that, I also got to download the music. They do those like little combos. And this song is by The Burning Skies of Elysium, and it's called One Afternoon. And there's just something about this song. You've probably got tracks like it too, where it's just, you can listen to it on repeat for 10 times and it still makes you dance about in your bedroom. And it's, yeah, this is a bit of a ballady kind of post-punk track, but I reckon you enjoy. Okay, enough talking. I hope you enjoy it as much as I do.

Oh, I love that song so dearly. That is the Dance Society with their song Somewhere. And what the that's the cream of the crop of goth post-punk. Oh damn, it's a tough title to take, but it's fantastic either way. And I just want to excitedly say thank you so much, Kitty, for the Full House subscription. Legend in our midst. Wow. All the way from Meadows, Adelaide Hills. Shout out, fellow Adelaide Hillsian here. And yeah, enjoy that, the Groovy Beats t-shirt. Enjoy the tote. Enjoy the stubby holder. You know, you got to keep your beverages nice and cold, but keep your hands nice and warm. But yes, before that song of from Dance Society, we had the Burning Skies of Elysium with their song One Afternoon. It's such a heartbreaking, beautiful song. If you have time and you enjoyed the track, read the history about that little band. It's quite sad, but the music that they created whilst members were still alive was very fantastic, and you can only imagine how big they would have been if things didn't happen the way they did. But I won't go too much into that because, you know, Radiothon, it's exciting, yeah. And thank you, Kitty, once again, legend. Oh my God. And all right, let's get into the next one. The next one is Eyeless in Gaza with their song 7 Years. Enjoy.

All right, gonna have to rudely interrupt that last 15 seconds of the track just because I have to quickly say goodbye and a thank you so much to Damien from Ashbourne, all the way from down there. That is amazing. I love taking a big drive through that way and getting down to Goa. But anyway, all right, this is my last track. But before that, we had Crystal Set, Australian band, with A Furious Mess, and we had Eyeless in Gaza with their song 7 Years. But now we're going to have a local band, the Dandy Buzzkills, and then you're going to have Follow the Sound with Jamie. Get excited and keep subscribing. This is awesome. All right, love you all. I'll see you next week. All right, bye-bye, bye-bye, bye.

Yeah, you are tuned into 3D Radio 93.7 FM. My name's Jamie, and the name of this program is Follow the Sound, and that was the song Follow the Sound by the Dolly Rocker Movement from their album A Purple Journey into the Modern Machine. 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Here's local band Spirius with Away, their latest single.

Yeah, that was Spurious with Away. And I would like to thank Guillaume from Netherby who subscribed. They got themselves a full house subscription, which as well as the basic subscription pack also includes the Groovy Beats t-shirt, the tote bag and the stubby holder, which are all great things. And so if you would like to subscribe, you know, you've got to, it's a good thing to do because 3D Radio's been on air for 47 years now. And we're all about local and independent music, just like that Spurious track you just heard. 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Now let's keep the music going. Here's Vic Conrad. Local music legend from his four track EP, he is Settled in My Brain.

Yeah, we started out that bracket of songs, that two-song bracket, with Vic Conrad with Settled in My Brain from his Four Songs EP. And Vic Conrad, in a way, is like the Adelaide version of Robin Hitchcock. And after Vic Conrad, we heard from Robin Hitchcock with Yesterday's Rain from his latest album, Confuser. And I would like to thank Ronald from Salisbury East, who's just subscribed with the as an individual with the individual subscription. And what you get, every Radiothon subscriber gets a subscriber pack, which includes the Depth Charge 25 compilation, which is our exclusive compilation of South Australian music. 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And this year, we've also got 3D Radio guitar picks. So if you're a guitarist or wanted to learn to play the guitar, it's always handy to have some guitar picks. And one, if you've got guitar picks with 3D Radio on them, then people will know that you listen to cool music, such as the next band we're playing, you'll hear now, is taken from the Depth Charge 25 compilation. It's one of my favourite bands, the Mushnicks, and this is their big song, Onion Rings.

Yeah, that was the Mushniks with Onion Rings, taken from the Depth Charge 25 compilation. 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

Hoi hoi polloi, this week at the Metro, Raven Black Knight Spurious Circus for Ivy on Thursday, August 20. The Lighters, Wafers Crest, Baron Von Duty and Glenn's Revenge on Friday the 21st. Hadley and the Leafblower Man, Blooming Hell and Pingers on Saturday 22nd. Coming soon to the Metro, Pearly Stars on 28th of August and the Deadly Nightshades on the 4th of September. The Hotel Metro is located on Garner Land at 46 Grove Street and proudly supports 3D Radio.

Yeah, that was King Gizzard and the Lizard Wizard, and they release so much music, all sorts of different styles. You never quite know what you're going to get. And that was King Gizzard and the Lizard Wizard in their electronic music mode with their latest single, Alien Metal, and their latest album is also called Alien Metal. And so that song comes from that new album. And before that, local band Thunder Speaks with their electronic song, Lost in My Mind, from their Hours EP, and Velvet Moth up the top with Beautiful Stranger. And this is Radiothon time here at 3D Radio, where every subscriber receives the subscription pack of Depth Charge 25 compilation of local bands, subscriber card, program guide, 3D sticker, and the guitar picks. 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And but after that electronic music bracket, let's get into something a bit more punkier. 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

Yeah, that was Last Milieu with Gen X, and before that, Blowers with Choked on Puke. And I would like to thank Kyle from Hillbank and Sam from Alberton who subscribed. They each did the Full House subscription, which, as well as the regular subscriber pack, got themselves the t-shirt, the tote bag, and the stubby holder. So thanks for that. 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It's very, very easy. You just pick and choose what you like. And now here's local band Subject S with Confidence Man.

Yeah, that was Desert Eyes with Crushed in the Moment, which is their latest single. Fantastic local band Desert Eyes. Before that, Australian group Sweetie with Dogtooth, which is a new single they put out. And at the top, Subject S with Confidence Man from their Loved Replaced by Machine EP. And they're a classic Adelaide band. And local music is very important to 3D Radio. 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And up next, here's an 80s UK band. Kind of sounds a bit like Desert Eyes, maybe. This is Gene Loves Jezebel with Shaving My Neck.

What's on this week at the Wheatsheaf Hotel, Feverton? Monday, the 17th of August, Coma presents Ricali and Leitmotif Limbo. Thursday, Scott Basham and Josh Phillips. Friday, Hannah Cameron, Timberwolf and Great Lake. 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And Caressa and Tintown at 7:30. And on Sunday, Dr. DeSoto from 4 o'clock. The Wheatie, proudly supporting 3D Radio.

0: Yeah, we started out that bracket of songs with Gene Loves Jezebel and Shaving My Neck in the early 80s UK neo-psychedelic kind of style. And just then was Frenzy with Unapologetically Me, sounding unapologetically a little bit like Amyl and the Sniffers, but this is a great song anyway. And I would like to thank Scott from Belair, who just subscribed with the individual subscription, and I think it's great that all these people are subscribing. 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

And that was The Soul Keepers with 3 Feet Under, their latest single. They're a local band. The Pretty Littles before that from their album Mulga Wire, the song Over Talking. And the Ramones up the top with their classic Susie is a Headbanger. And it is Radiothon time here at 3D Radio. 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And I'd like to thank Sharon from Basket Range who just subscribed as well. And now let's keep the music going, because that's what 3D Radio is all about. Here's Saint Agnes with Super Psychic, and this is their single, and they're another great Adelaide band.

think that I'm starting to fight. I'm putting your happiness before mine. Cause last year was pretty shit.

Yeah, that was Special Features with Poles. Before that, Clam with Rats, and St. Agnes up the top with Super Psychic. And you've been listening to Follow the Sound with myself, Jamie. The Elevate program's up next. And I'd like to thank everyone who subscribed during the program today. Sharon from Basket Range, Susie from Clearview, Scott from Belair, Sam from Alberton, Kyle from Hillbank, Ronald from Salisbury East, and Guillaume from Netherby. So keep your subscriptions coming, guys. Radiothon wraps up on 12 p.m. this Sunday. So if you've been meaning to subscribe, now's the time. I've got time for one last song. This is Ben Gell, local legend, with his song Hurricane. Thanks for listening, and I'll be back next week. See ya.

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2: Hey!
0: Guess what it is? It's Elevate! And everyone's here!
1: Yay! We're here for Radiothon!
0: Yeah, and it's the most wonderful time of the year, Radiothon. That we just listened to, it was Big 70s Bush with the track Get Down, Jump Up from their self-titled album. Doesn't get any better than that. It's hard to walk past the CD. It was absolutely covered in some sort of fabric, fluffy fabric. How's everybody else doing in this wonderful evening? Talking to the other people in the room, not just the audience.
1: We're great. It feels like Christmas in here. We have all these CDs everywhere and we're all together and we're in the same room. And even though it's kind of cramped, it's kind of cute. I love it.
0: Yay.
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1: You have to be lucky to get someone cool. 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There's a lot you can do to subscribe. You can enter to win a prize if you do.
0: Oh my god, so, I love prizes.
1: Oh my god, well, I love prizes too. It's like Christmas. This is what we're talking about. Make sure you subscribe. It'll be a fun time. 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
0: Yay. We're just whipping up a good batch of music for you to listen to for the next hour. Speaking of, let's get into some more. I've got another interesting looking CD from the band Scissor Pretty with the album Cheese Dreams. And we've got the title track for you. This is 3D Radio 93.7 FM, the Elevate program coming to you during Radiothon. Have a good night, everyone.
1: Bye.
0: Bye. Well, we'll chat to you soon.

0: Alrighty. Just collecting myself here. We have just listened to The Vampire Project from their self-titled album with the track Change. And before that, we had Scissor Pretty with Cheese Dreams from Cheese Dreams. Who's hyped for some Radiothon energy?
1: Some Radiothon madness.
0: Yeah. It's absolutely bursting with Radiothon in the studio. please, someone who's not me, say something.
2: There's prizes coming out the wazoo for this Radiothon, guys. There's a whole lot of stuff from a lot of long-term supporters of this station. We got, like, a lot of crazy stuff. I have, like, a book of it. It's, like, multiple pages. It's too much for me to possibly cite. But, like, We've got an assortment of curated vinyl in a hobby crate ready to go. This full stop, this prize is valued at $1,000 plus.
0: Whoa.
2: That's crazy. Crazy town. We've got another thing. That was from Rerun Vinyl. Hang on, turning my page here, guys. So there's a lot to go through. There's a lot of prizes. Whoa, you can get from the Gov. You can get a golden ticket worth $600. That's $400 towards gigs and $200 for food and bar, valid for 1 year from claiming the prize.
3: Crazy.
2: This is crazy, guys.
3: It's like Willy Wonka.
0: Yeah. Willy Wonka's golden prize ticket. After prize.
3: And all subscribers receive a... I'm also reading. Sorry. I might sound like a school teacher. Depth charge 25. Mm. Subscriber card. A program guide, a 3D radio sticker, which are so cool. They're so thick and they're square and they fit nicely on your laptop. And
1: or your car.
3: I don't know why I laughed at that. And 3D radio guitar picks for any of you guitar players or collectors. So go do that.
1: We're moving into the next bank of songs now. I've got Bluebird by Melbourne band My Guardian Angel.
3: Woo!

0: That was The Munch with Inside from their 2024 album No Supine. And before that was Bikini Kill with Alien She. And before that was My Guardian Angel with Bluebird.
1: We want to thank all the new subscribers as well. Thank you to Paul from Henley Beach.
2: Woo! Yeah, thank you, Paul. Yeah.
1: That was really aggressive. And Troy from
3: Cheltenham.
2: Thank you so much, Troy.
1: As well as Lillian from Redwood Park.
2: Yay!
3: It doesn't get any better than that.
1: Yeah, we love awesome. Redwood Park, wherever that is. And respectfully. And what else is it?
3: Do you mind if I anyone mind if I shout out a prize you, dear listener, could go into the draw to win should you subscribe during Radiothon, which is happening right now. So the people we just shouted out have the chance to win from Glatisse Gelato 5 vouchers for one liter tub of gelato / sorbet with a choice of 3 different flavors. How
2: That's
3: good is that?
2: Huge.
1: That's crazy.
3: I
1: love me some
3: love
1: sorbet.
3: Ice cream, and I love the idea of getting free ice cream, which has never happened to me before.
1: Mm.
3: Yeah. So that's just one of the many things that you listener personally could win should you subscribe.
1: Ignore our awkward silences. We're not professional podcast bros, unfortunately. We didn't. Hayden said,
4: "Hey guys, I'm having Hayden so much fun. We should do a podcast."
1: Hayden, yeah, just 1, 2, 3, 4, 5 people with a crazy idea or something. That's what you said. But I don't know. What's next? What's next, everyone? We're gonna play some awesome local tracks for you in 3. Actually, no, this isn't local. We're gonna listen to New Order by. We're gonna listen to Age of Consent by New Order. Sorry, I'm a mess. Goodbye.

0: That was Age of Consent by New Order, and then the last one was Sky's Theme by The Empty Threats, one of the best songs ever. And then the middle one was I don't know if I'm allowed to say this word on air. Don't Need a Cunt Like You to Love Me by Amel and the Sniffers. 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But take it away, everyone else.
1: 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It's Radiothon. 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
1: Yay!

0: That was Jennifer Eccles by The Hollies, topping off the joy bracket. Actually, we got another joy bracket after this. And then before that was Johnny Too Bad by The Slickers. And then before that was Walking Back to Happiness by Helen Shapiro. Joy, oh joy. We are feeling very joyous on this radiothon evening.
1: And loyal listeners, I'm noticing that it's been a long, dry 24 minutes since I've seen this subscription page refresh, so to encourage you perhaps a little bit, I have for some reason a book themed mini bracket coming up. Anyone got a favorite book?
2: I'm not gonna say what my favorite book is.
0: Mine is the huge book of prizes in front of me of all the radiothon prizes you can win.
2: Woo! I love the one that says 3D radio, 47 years of groovy beats, radiothon 20.

0: Okay, that was the end of my little mini bracket, book-themed bracket for an unknown reason. I don't even read. I hardly can. First, we heard My Little Red Book by Love, and then just then, Picture Book by The Kinks. Yeah, yay. This is Radiothon.
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1: You have like 4 minutes left to call us and we'll all answer and we'll all go,
2: yay!
1: Oh, that was so synchronized. Joy to the world.
2: Shout out to the last subscribers that we've had, and we haven't had any more, so you guys need to like lock in and keep subscribing.
1: Hurry up.
2: Shout out to Paul from Henley Beach who subscribed. Is it 31 minutes ago? The computer screen is so far away.
1: And is, Troy from Cheltenham. How do you say it?
2: Cheltenham.
1: Cheltenham. I said Cheltenham before and that was bad.
3: Yeah, could I would just like to have a little shout out to the Radiothon after party. That's 12th of September in Lind Reserve, 1 p.m. to 5 p.m. Probably the place to be at that particular time. So, yeah, everybody get down to that.
2: Everybody's going to be there. Everyone you know is going to be there. You have to go.
0: Not even a special guest that I've just made up and that will be revealed to you when you are there on the day.
1: Yeah, you have to be there to find
4: there
1: out.
4: There are some bands that are going to be playing, but we can't share yet. So you got to be there. We didn't have an after party last year. So this is the long time waiting for this one.
5: Also, we forgot to re-shout out Lillian. Thank you, Lillian from Redwood Park, who also subscribed during our show. You are awesome.
0: I used to play basketball with my friends at the Redwood Park primary school basketball court. So thank you, Lillian,
5: Boom. For
0: paying your council rates and letting me do that.
5: Keeping the dream alive. And keeping local community radio alive.
1: Yeah. And all the people who keep buying stuff, you're like keeping everything going. And you wear really cool clothes if you buy a Groovy Beats tee. Or a Groovy Beats tote, or a Groovy Beats stubby holder, or a Groovy Beats anything, really.
2: And your car or laptop looks really cool with those stickers.
6: Yeah.
3: And your beer stays cool with the stubby holder.
5: Oh.
1: I think we should get into marketing, guys. I think we're doing really well.
3: We're in marketing right now, and this is what we're doing.
0: Yeah, I guess... Before we wrap up, I would just like to say really that, here at 3D, we really do appreciate you guys donating. I think it's really cool that you're willing to take a chance on a community effort. No one here really gets paid at all. It's all for the love of music. So, yeah, it's really cool when, I guess...
2: Someone's ringing the phone.
0: Boing. I guess it's really cool when people come together as a community, especially in a way where local artists are supported and kind of granted a platform. It's really cool.
1: And it's great as like listeners as well and participators for us because we love 3D Radio. 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
0: I'm going to leave you with a freaking headbanger. If you're wearing socks, be careful. They might get blown off.
5: And then it will be Mick with Blues Power, so stick around for that.
0: Here we have the Sonics with Do You Love Me.
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And Danielle Nicole is a singer, songwriter, and bass player from Kansas City who first rose to fame with the band Trampled Underfoot. And she's gone on to win no fewer than 10 Blues Music Awards, and she's had one Grammy Award nomination, and she's about to release her fourth album, Fireflies. Will be out on the 28th of August, and you can pre-order now from 40 Below Records. The album will be available on CD, digital download, and limited edition coloured vinyl. And the song I played for you from the album, Take Me Back, featured Luther Dickinson on slide guitar. 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Tonight on the program, we've got plenty of new music, including from Kevin Burt, The Vernons, and Lesia Louise, amongst others. And of course, as always, plenty of classic older music as well. If you love the blues, make sure you stay

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Now I like to treat you nice and kind, but I want you, baby, to pay that some mind. 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

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Baby, don't you start no stuff. All you do kind mamas like to run around. 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Don't you start that stuff. Don't you start that stuff. Lord, you hear me talking to you. Mama, don't you start that stuff. Now, here's one thing, baby. It's very plain to see. I ain't gonna let you come messing with me. Don't you start no stuff. 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Baby, don't you start no stuff. Now, listen here, mama. You're liable to make me mean. Make you think I'm the worst man ever you seen. Don't you start no stuff. Don't you start no stuff. Lord, you hear me telling you, baby. Mama, don't you start no stuff. All I ask you, baby, to be nice and kind. Then you can get some of this good dough of mine. Don't

this man got your head full of gin. And I ain't gonna have no more of that stuff again. Now don't you start that stuff. Don't you start that stuff. Well, you hear the beeping at you.

John Campbell John and Cassie Campbell there with a new single called Time Out. John Campbell John is quite a high-profile Canadian guitarist and singer-songwriter who's released 13 albums as a band leader. And Cassie Campbell is a singer who is John Campbell John's daughter. And the single Time Out is their second together, and it's available now on ZYX Music. And before John Campbell, John and Cassie Campbell, Leroy Carr, the singer-songwriter and pianist, who's a Blues Hall of Famer from Indianapolis. And he recorded prodigiously for Vocaline and Bluebird Records between 1928 and his death in 1935. Leroy Carr had a chronic alcohol addiction, apparently, and sadly died young at just the age of 30. From Leroy Carr, I played you a song called Don't Start That Stuff that he recorded for Vocaline Records in New York City in 1934 with the great Scrapper Blackwell on guitar. And before that again, Pat Hare, the singer-songwriter and guitarist from Arkansas, who was a highly influential guitarist whose hugely distorted power chords are regarded as a precursor to heavy metal music. And from Pat Hare, I played you a song he recorded at Sun Studios in Memphis in 1954 called Bonus Pay. And we started off the bracket with Austrian Hammond organist Raphael Resnick and expat American guitar great Alex Schultz, an instrumental called Double Bubble that I lifted from their 2012 album Soul Gift. Well, Kevin Burt is a singer-songwriter and guitarist from Iowa who's been playing professionally for some 25 years. He's been a finalist at the International Blues Challenge and he's a fixture on the American festival circuit. And Kevin Burt is about to release his fourth album, 11 original songs on the album, which will be out on the 28th of August on Gulf Coast Records. The new album from Kevin Burt is called This Trip, and from it, this is the title track.

Geniva Magnus there, the seven-time Blues Music Award-winning singer-songwriter from Detroit, who's just released her 18th album. It's a live album called Truth in the Room, The Clear Mountain Sessions. And the album is out now and available on Blue Elan Records. You can buy it from Bandcamp as well. From the new album by Geniva Magnus, Truth in the Room, The Clear Mountain Sessions, I played you her take on the Tom Waits classic Make It Rain. And before that, Boston trio GA20 with their take on the Earl King instrumental Universal Rock that I lifted from their new album Blues Now, which is out now on New West Records. It's another one you can get via Bandcamp. And we started off the bracket with Kevin Burt. You heard the title track to his new album This Trick. Well, don't forget, of course, it is Radiothon here this week on 3D Radio. It's our major annual fundraising campaign. 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We're going to continue with the new releases and take one from Stephen Charles Cecil, who is a blues and jazz singer-songwriter and multi-instrumentalist, best known, I guess, as a sideman. And in fact, he was in Bobby Parker's band for some 20 years. His latest studio album was made with a whole raft of different musicians, apparently recorded during COVID, and it's just been released. The new album from Stephen Charles Cecil has a very curious title. I have no idea why it's called this. The album is called Teens Know Best, Story and Clark Volume 2, and it's available now via iTunes, and from it, this song is called Dark Days.

When I'm Dead and Gone. That was Peter Parsick there, the singer-songwriter and guitarist from Connecticut, from his excellent new album, Most of the Time, available now from peterparsickband.com. And I've got to say, that is definitely my favourite album at the moment. Fine album of contemporary electric blues. Be sure to check it out. Before Peter Parsick, Stephen Charles Cecil with Dark Days from his new album, Teens Know Best, Story and Clark, Volume 2. 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I'm with you until 9 o'clock, and it's a pleasure to have your company.

I didn't have my baby by my side.

young local duo Armin and Lachlan there with No Favourites from their excellent debut album Live at Barossa South Studios. It came out earlier this year. The album is available, of course, from their Bandcamp site. And Armin and Lachlan are taking part in an event that is coming up at the end of next month. It's called Groove is in the Harp, happening on Sunday the 27th of September at the Wheatsheaf Hotel. Doors will be at 4:30 on harmonica. And vocals will be Harpen Will Kay, Armin Slee, and Tim Sheehan. On guitar, very fine young guitarist, Geordie Schumacher. On upright bass, Lachlan Sullivan. And on drums, Paul Thompson. And tickets for that show are available now via Try Booking. Groove is in the Harp, happening at the Wheatsheaf Hotel on the 27th of September. Before Armin and Lachlan, the Great Muddy Waters, recording for Chess Records in Chicago in 1953. The song was Blow Wind Blow, featuring perhaps the finest blues band ever assembled in a studio. Otis Spann on piano, Little Walter on harmonica, Jimmy Rogers on guitar, and Elgar Edmonds on the drums. Before Muddy Waters, Big Mama Thornton, recording for the Peacock label in Houston, Texas in 1954. The song was Stop a Hoppin' on Me. And we started off the bracket with British jazz blues guitarist and singer-songwriter Matt Schofield with a thing called Treat Me Low Down from his debut album, The Trio Live, that came out on Eugene Records back in 2005. Well, Leisha Louise is a singer, songwriter and guitarist from Sydney, and she just released her second album. It's called Strike to Ignite, 11 original songs on the new album from Leisha Louise, Strike to Ignite, another one you can buy from Bandcamp, and from it, this song is called Love's Fall.

Bonnie Kay and the Sweet Patooties there, the all-female five-piece outfit from Sydney, have just released their debut album. The debut from Bonnie Kay and the Sweet Patooties is called Open Doors. It's available now from their Bandcamp site. And from it, I played you a song called I Thought I Told You Not to Tell Them. And before that, Chicago outfit, the Mike Wheeler Band, A Blind Man Can See, was lifted from their brand new compilation album, Chicago Blues, which is out now on the Delmark record label. And we started the bracket with Leisha Louise, Love's Fool, was lifted from her new album, Strike to Ignite. This week is Radiothon here on 3D Radio, our major annual fundraising campaign. 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All subscribers get a sticker, a depth charge CD, a 3D guitar pick, and a subscriber discount card, as well as the warm feeling that comes with knowing you're supporting 3D Radio and helping us to stay on air. The Vernons are an outfit from the Gold Coast in Queensland, led by Johnny Neist on vocals and guitar. Their new album is called Strike Out Again. It's out now on MGM Records, and from it, this song is called Nightmare.

Local Trio 63 Deluxe there with a tune called Like Before that I lifted from their 2025 album Memphis to Nashville. And 63 Deluxe haven't been gigging a lot of late. I believe the various members have been dealing with some health issues, but I'm pleased to say that 63 Deluxe are making a welcome return. They're playing this Saturday evening, the 22nd of August, at the relatively new venue Suburban Brew, which is at Provident Avenue at Glynde. $20 will get you through the door. Tickets are available now for that gig via Oztix. 63 Deluxe this Saturday, the 22nd of August at Suburban Brew. And of course, that's just one of many fine blues gigs happening across this weekend and in coming weeks. To get across all of the local live blues happenings, you can go to the gig guide. Check out the gig guide that's put out every Thursday by the Adelaide Roots and Blues Association. Go to arbor.net.au or go to their Facebook page to get across all of the local live blues gigs. Before 63 Deluxe, we heard from the Vernons. Nightmare was lifted from their new album, Strike Out Again, out now on MGM Records. Well, you've been tuned to Blues Power here on 3D Radio 93.7 FM, on air, online, and also available live or on demand via the 3D Player app. My name's Mick. I'll be back next Thursday evening from 7:30 with another edition of Blues Power. I'm going to close out tonight with B.B. King, an instrumental from his 1998 album Blues on the Bayou. It's a thing called Blues We Like. Thanks to everyone who subscribed, and thanks very much for listening, and stay tuned for Michelle Hunter.

0: this point, I think it would behoove us to say a very big thank you to those who did subscribe during Blues Power. So, individually and collectively and wholeheartedly, we say a big thank you to Andre from Ethelton for a Full House subscription, Jimmy from Harrogate for a concession, Anthony from Henley Beach. You don't have to necessarily subscribe. There's plenty of merch, so Anthony from Henley Beach has a new T-shirt, or soon will. Chris from Lockley is another Full House subscription, and Peter from Wollonga with the same. So we do thank you, one and all. 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All the details are there. Just go to the shop section, and we shall be eternally grateful, and you could win a prize as well. Anyway, it's 1 minute to nine. We shall take care of a little bit of business and then carry on from there.
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5: Hoi hoi polloi, this week at the Metro, Raven Black Knight Spurious Circus for Ivy on Thursday, August 20. The Lighters, Wafers Press, Baron Von Duty and Glenn's Revenge on Friday the 21st. Hadley and the Leafblower Man, Blooming Hell and Pingers on Saturday 22nd. 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

7 minutes after 9 p.m. and it's Thursday night. I'm not telling you anything you don't already know, including the fact that it's 3D Radio and this show in particular, Roots and Branches, Folk and Roots and Beyond, which is exactly what we'll be playing tonight with Michelle Hunter. Thank you, thank you, thank you for joining us. Before anything else, I found that one kind of an irresistible song to start the show this evening. It's not actually released until September the 4th, but they don't mind us playing it. Masumi Hazuki and the Happiness, or as seems to be happening a lot nowadays, Masumi Hazuki times the Happiness. She's a Japanese vocalist and musical theatre performer, and played in things like Les Miserables and The Phantom of the Opera, etc. And known for combining theatrical storytelling with refined vocal sensitivity, and The Happiness is the artistic project of Polish producer and songwriter and multi-instrumentalist. This is going to be incredibly wrong. Zemislav Zvias, let's pretend that's right, creating music through international collaborations with artists from around the world. So yeah, it's not out till September the 4th, but the song called Make You Mine by Masumi Hazuki times The Happiness. So yeah, plenty more Folk Roots and Beyond between now and 11. Now, you know, it's Radiothon. I'm not going to go through it all. You can subscribe online. It's very easy. You just go to 3dradio.com, go to the shop section, and shop to your heart's content. If you do it while Radiothon is still happening, for example, now, then you can be in the running for many prizes, which are listed there as well. Also, if you subscribe between, for example, between 9 and 11 tonight, it would make me look good. Hey, how's that for an incentive? You can also call, and one of our highly attractive phone people will be happy to take your call on 8363-3937. Whilst all that is happening, this is the usual time for the feature rarity, so I should do that now. This is a Spanish band by the name of DRD from the self-titled album from 2008. DRD, I couldn't find a whole lot about them. Instrumental acoustic folk trio formed in 2003. Traditional Asturian folk and melodic instrumental themes. They only put out 2 albums. This was the second, which was a conceptual album dedicated to traditional mills and millers and historic rural trades of the area. The name was an acronym of the first names of its members, though the lineup had changed by this time. But they kept the name, DRD. From the album, the self-titled one, this first tune is called Escornilu.

Spanish three-piece band DRD from an album of the same name from 2008, their second and their last traditional music from the area, from Asturian folk, in order. This will be good. The first one called Es Cornielu. This is very phonetic, I assure you. Second one, Rey Dorio. The third one in English was called Stew. The one just then in English called Cheese, because it was all to do with historical rural trades in Asturias. So DRD being the band and the album, and altogether being the feature rarity on the show tonight. If you want to see how the words are at least correctly spelt, then how the titles are, and any other thing that I play, all the details of what I play on the show tonight will be on the playlist, which will be on the show Facebook page, which you may find by searching for the phrase Roots and Branches Australia, and the playlist will go up as soon as I can after the show. Do we have a couple more subscribers? Oh, yes. Yes, we do. Thank you for asking. Paul from Door Park got himself an individual subscription. Thank you, thank you, thank you. And, oh, yes, Gary from Paradise, a stalwart for not just listening to the show, but subscribing when needs be. Let him be a shining example to us all. And he got a heaps Full House subscription, which is the main one. So thank you indeed, Gary from Paradise and Paul from Door Park. And anybody else who might happen to subscribe, well, between now and the end of the Radiothon, but certainly between now and 11, like I say, it'll make me look good and you'll hear me mention your name on air. Won't that be exciting? So 3dradio.com and then search for the shop section, or you can call us. Our highly attractive phone persons are still here on 8363 3937. Musically, however, let us come back to 2026 and indeed to Adelaide. Played a couple last week from the current album from Cal Williams Jr. The album is called Minnesota. Most of the songs on it are originals, including this one, Cal Williams Jr., and the song Eileen.

That is a band from the Gold Coast called Evol Walks, Evol being love, spelled backwards. They're normally a hard rock band, hard, heavy rock and roll, but they've just a couple of weeks ago released an acoustic EP called To Your Bones, which is sort of stripped down versions of songs they've recorded previously, if I'm reading this correctly. A song called Surrender, acoustic, from Evol Walks and the To Your Bones EP. In the middle, I played a wonderful song last week from New Zealand singer-songwriter Mel Parsons, the song about extricating yourself from a domestic abuse situation. That was, in the middle, another song from the same album, Castle Hill, which has not been out very long either, named after the place where the album was recorded in New Zealand. But this song was more about remembering the more comparatively carefree days of youth. A song called Caravan from Mel Parsons. It started with Cal Williams Jr. from his current album Minnesota and the song Eileen. It's 9:40, it's 3D Radio. Also last week, this is another one where the album's not out for a month or two. Apart from this track, this one has actually come out as a single from Eliza Carthy and The Restitution. I mean, her dad and her mum, Martin Carthy and Norma Waterson, legendary parts of legendary figures in English folk, as indeed is Eliza Carthy, MBE herself. The album which is released on the 31st of October is called Frenemies. Now, I must say, a lot of the tracks on it, the first and sometimes even the second time I heard them, I thought, I'm not really sure about this. But ones such as this particular song have definitely grown on me. I really like this one now. It's a song actually about her father. The video makes that a lot more clear. But if you listen to the lyrics, this is in fact Eliza Carthy singing a song about her dad, Martin Carthy, who's still with us but can't play anymore, sadly. Eliza Carthy and The Restitution from the forthcoming album Frenemies. This is called Mister Sits in the Dark.

It does end that suddenly. That's Swedish band Fauna from their recently released debut album, Tega Trans. That one called En Mänfull Sand, which apparently means a mouthful of sand. They're into organic, psychedelic and dance-friendly experiences with a world music tinge to it, of course. Now, you will be dragged along through thorns and bushes by a forceful volcanic pulse. That's very poetic. So, Fauna, and in English, a mouthful of sand. In the middle, South African musician, composer, sonic poet and creative producer from the Eastern Cape province, Dumama. Her album called Towards an Expanse. And the one I played called No Abiding City from Dumama. It started with Eliza Carthy and The Restitution from the to-be-released in late October album Frenemies, the song called Mr. Sits in the Dark. Apparently, Martin Carthy contributed some of the lyrics to that, though I don't know which. But yes, Eliza Carthy and The Restitution, Mr. Sits in the Dark. 9.56, 3D Radio, Roots and Branches, Subscribe-a-thon, Radiothon. And yes, you can still subscribe. 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So why wouldn't you? If you could, not everybody can. That's understood. That's totally understood. But if you can, go to 3dradio.com. 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Shop away. Now, coming back to Australia, a Southeast Queensland three-piece band by the name of East of West. World music project led by Bosnian-born composer Goran Gajic. He plays the double bass. Other members play the oud and the percussion. The percussion. They were formed in 2018. East of West have out a new album called Valella. From it, this is a piece called, for some reason, A Distinct Lack of Parrot Finch.

That is Lontano, comprising Anthony Del Torre, who's in Brisbane, and Rosa Papalardo, who's now in Tamworth, so it's more of a long-distance thing now. Lontano, new single called Would You Understand? A tune for dark moments, a catchy tune for dark moments, those times when we really need a friend to help us remember who we are. Lontano, Would You Understand? In the middle, Adelaide, a singer, songwriter, and so much more, Ryan Martin John from his current album, Big Love. I played a song called Elation from Ryan Martin John. And in the middle, at the actual beginning, from Southeast Queensland, East of West, from their new album, Valela, could be Valela for all I know, and the piece I played called A Distinct Lack of Parrot Finch from East of West. It's 10:10, it really is. The Fleurieu Folk Festival is coming up probably before we know it, but to be specific, from the 9th to 11th of October in Wollonga. The easiest way to find it is just to search for the phrase Fleurieu Folk Festival. That will take you where you need to go. I thought I'd play some songs from just a handful of people who are playing at this year's festival. Obviously, the full lineup is on the website. Starting with Melbourne band Grand Baxter. Playful, guitar-driven folk rock, blending warmth, humour and heart, sitting somewhere between folk and rock and country. This is from an EP they put out last year called Silverline. This is Grand Baxter. This song is called Magnet.

moment that it flipped, everything changed, you pushed away. 'Cause we are magnets.

glimpse, just a small glimpse into who's playing at this year's Flurio Folk Festival at Wollunga, 9th to 11th of October. Just then, Trav Collins. I don't actually have the details here of who that wonderful female singer is with him. But Trav Collins, who's a local singer-songwriter and guitarist who also happens to play the didgeridoo and harmonica and foot percussion. And that was the title song to his 2021 album, Rabbit Tracks, from Trav Collins. In the middle, local singer-songwriter Tim Moore, a single of his, I think, unless my memory is fading, which is entirely possible, I think it was his first release for a fair while. He'll be playing with a band called Tim Moore and the Southern Wild, but that was credited simply to Tim Moore and Lover and I, was that lovely song. It started with From Melbourne, Grand Baxter, from their 2025 EP, Silverline, and the song Magnet. So yeah, again, search for the phrase Flurio Folk Festival, it shall give you all the details, or might well put the link on the playlist as well. 10:24. Now, as I did last week, and well, it's not rare at all, really, I'm going to go back a little bit, because when an album is described, excuse me, I'm about to clear my throat, that's much better, when an album is described as blending psychedelic rock, fragile melodic structures, acid-drenched folk, and progressive arrangements, well, I'm pretty almost guaranteed to play something from it. This is an American band called Pigeons, who in 2015 released their fifth full-length album. Not entirely sure if they're still around, but the album called The Bower from Pigeons. This one is called Awkward Sign.

three rather long songs there altogether, during which two new subscriptions, thank you kindly. They both happened during a really long psychedelic folk piece. So noted, if that's what inspires people. Dave from Melrose Park has got himself, he has also got himself a Heaps Full House subscription. Thank you, thank you, thank you, Dave from Melrose Park. And equally, Glenn from Glanville with an individual subscription. All very appreciated. So that happened during the first song, which was from American band Pigeons from their 2015 album The Bower. That song went through various stages and altogether called Awkward Sign, the song from the band Pigeons. In the middle, I played one last week from Fusia, 1971 British progressive folk rock band. Only put out the one album around that time, in 1971, but put out their second one in 2014. Self-titled album, the 1971 one, and the song I played called A Tiny Book from Fusia. And just then, Offa Rex, the combination of English singer-songwriter Olivia Cheney with The Decemberists from their 2017 collaborative album The Queen of Hearts, and the traditional song Willie O'Winsbury from Offa Rex. Well, that's been a show, all right. Thank you to everybody who subscribed during the show and generally. On the show next week, I have no damn idea. Let's all find out together. Roots and Branches, 3D Radio, all the different ways to listen. Michelle Hunter. Shall finish tonight with another one from Siberian ritualistic dark folk band Neatland, who are playing at the Edinburgh Castle on November 22. This is from their current album, Abakan, a traditional ritual song of Western Siberian tribe Mansi, Neatland. This is called Taiga. 3D Radio, back next week. This is Neatland.

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Yo, kia ora, hello, Nina Marnie, welcome to the DNA Lounge. I am Tommy. Thank you to Michelle for Roots and Branches holding down the fort. 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This week is Radiothon, as I'm sure you've aware if you've been listening. Radiothon is an awesome time to support the station that supports Adelaide and independent music and lots of good things. So you can call up or subscribe online. And all subscribers receive a copy of Depth Charge 25, which that track just then was on, which was Mariam Romani's track Kayam from Depth Charge 25. Before that, we heard from, of course, the DNA Lounge. Lost in Translation is the track off the album Antipode Anomalies 2, which was a compilation put out by Left Ear Records. And yeah, so if you subscribe, you receive a copy of Depth Charge 25, a subscriber card, membership card, a program guide, 3D Radio stickers, and 3D Radio guitar picks. Or if you're feeling super generous. Oh, and also there are concession subscriptions available and individual subscriptions at and the prices are the same as they have been since 2020. Stuff you, inflation. Eat a bag of moldy chocolates. And if you are feeling generous, you've got the Full House or the band Full House, where you get a copy of this year's Radiothon t-shirt, the tote bag and the stubby holder. And the super generous ones, the Heaps Full House, which is all the same as the Full House, except you get a 3D logo hoodie in it. All subscribers will go into the prize draw, and there are a lot of awesome gifts that you can win. My pick of the prize draw is probably the vinyl package from Mr. V, because, I mean, there's just too many to get through, but or, I don't know, there's a lot of good ones. I don't know. Just be lucky to win anything, hey? But, that is it. I've got to be playing some music. So, thank you to all our lovely volunteers who are keeping this station running for 47 years and all the community who have supported 3D Radio as well. Everyone out there who's listening, that's awesome. Don't have to subscribe. Just listen. Follow us on our social medias. We appreciate everything. I'm going to play another track from this year's Depth Charge 25 CD, which you, as you hopefully know by now, will receive if you subscribe to 3D Radio. And this track is titled Into the Deep Blue by Georgia Oatley.

Yo, 30 Radio. You're listening to Amanita XXXX Xanax Glacier from Depth Charge 24. That was from last year's Radiothon. That track is titled Locked In, Locked Out. Also, you heard from Tristan Louth-Robbins just before that with his track Eternal Exposure from Depth Charge 28. And, of course, George Oatley is Into the Deep Blue from this year's Depth Charge 25. Yes, playing through a few different tracks that have been released lately on the Depth Charge album. Looking at it right now, it's pretty nice. It's very nice. Got a nice little insert attached to it with some information about all the artists on there. Someone who loves physical format media, it's really cool. So yeah, a compilation of South Australian musicians from the last year. One of the big benefits of being a subscriber and subscribing to 3D Radio. Now I'm going to play one more track from the Depth Charge 24, which is from last year. It's not from 2024, it's from 2025, but it encompasses music from 2024. Sorry to confuse, but this track is by Dom Sensitive and is titled R&D, and we'll see where we go from there.

0: between the highly experimental and the almost pop or rock and roll based? Do you naturally just swing between the two? Or?
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You're listening to 3D Radio, 93.7 FM. Just listened to Mono Kiosko there with their track Infinity Pool from Depth Charge 22. Really fire duo there of Eric and Dexter. Before that, we had Slayer O'Ghana, Creep Pig Death, and that was from Depth Charge 23. Sick music from Cali. And before that, Dom Sensitive, R&D. Bit of research and development from Depth Charge 24. Nice music, Dom. We like it. We love local music. It's 8 local tracks to start the show for this little radiothon special. You can subscribe online or you can call up 8363 3937. And a very handsome person called Tommy might pick up the phone. Gonna keep playing some more local music. This isn't from Depth Charge, though, I shall preface. This is some music from Hunter Brown, Chicago turn Adelaide import. I saw him last week at the experimental night at the Metro on Wednesday. Fucking fantastic music. Great gig. Can't beat a free gig. This is Nimbus. Shoutouts to my homegirl, Nimbin. Love you. The album is Clouds and Other Imperium Beings. Listening to 3D Radio. Chit-choo.

Yo, 3D Radio 93.7. It's Tommy still here in the DNA Lounge. You're just listening to Eden Burns and Christopher Tubbs with the Siren Songs from Tubbs and Burns Volume 1 on Public Possession Records, Eden Burns label, two Kiwi icons. Before that, Polish artist Sophie Birch with Behind Her Name, Chestnuts Fall Forever, which is the track and the album. And then jump down to Hobart with Troth, Last Light Paints the Leaves from Small Movements in Radiance, and Hunter Brown, Nimbus, Clouds and Other Empyrean Beings. 3D Radio, Radiothon, we're still in Radiothon mode. Getting all radiothon-y. Yeah, not much to it. I'm beat. Been a long one. I've got one more track here. Welcome to Friday. I've got three more days of radiothon. And then radiothon runs until Sunday, 23rd of August. Of course, you can subscribe whenever you like, but if you want to be in the draw to win some dope-ass prizes, get in before Sunday. And now I'm going to go back to Public Possession, Eden Burns label, with some more Tubbs and Burns volumes. This is Burns and Tubbs Volume 2. The track is Shaker. Thank you for tuning in, and I'll be back next Thursday from 11 p.m. And yeah, we out.

0: Hoi hoi polloi, this week at the Metro, Raven Black Knight Spurious Circus for Ivy on Thursday, August 20. The Lighters, Wafers Crest, Baron Von Duty and Glenn's Revenge on Friday the 21st. Hadley and the Leafblower Man, Blooming Hell and Pingers on Saturday 22nd. Coming soon to the Metro, Pearly Stars on 28th of August and the Deadly Nightshades on the 4th of September. The Hotel Metro is located on Garner Land at 46 Grote Street and proudly supports 3D Radio.
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So here we go. The Furthest Shore.

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And he tried to live his life, a man who knew there was more to this. To sit around, to take no risks, started fine, he was alright.

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But the sadness came and took its grip on all he had and all he did. Get a normal job, don't chase your dreams. There's a reason why they're in your sleep. Said a voice he had not heard before that he would not let win.

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My name is Aurora, and welcome to Friday. It's Radiothon time. So all the good things are happening around here. Plenty of community, as we always do have, and plenty of prizes going around for subscribers, because everyone goes into the draw, and plenty of other goodness. We'll get into that a little more later, but in the meantime, we have had a subscriber already. Bruce from North Plimpton, a couple minutes ago, picked up a full house subscription with the Groovy Beats tee, the tote, the stubby holder. The design's looking really cool this year. I have to admit that was my handiwork, working with Mia to bring out the Groovy Beats, and yeah, going well. Anyway, we opened the show with Group Love. That was Tongue Tied off of Never Trust a Happy Song. And in the next little while, we've got plenty of new stuff. A new one from Fontaines DC that I have been loving this week. Had that one on repeat. We've got some Dive By Youth. We've got a couple tracks from Depth Charge 25, which you also get when you pick up a subscription. Everyone gets a copy of the Depth Charge, so we've got a couple tracks off of that. We've got some dancey stuff, we've got a couple of poppy things, we've got some heavier stuff a bit later, as we always like to do, and then, yeah, just rounds out kind of nicely. But make sure you stay tuned, just because we've got plenty of Radiothon things to talk about. But right now, let's go into a track. It's a new one from Blue Brigada, and it's called Bedhead.

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We just heard from Cosmo Sheldrake. That was called Beetroot Kvass, off of the much How and I. And I thought that was a bit relevant, considering the theme of our radiothon this year is groovy beats, and Marky G gave Evan from Living After Midday a request last week to try and fit in a beats theme track, so I thought I would take on the same challenge. Anyway, we heard from Dive By Youth as well. That was a new track from him called React. Fontaines DC with a new one called Marianne. And Balu Brigada up the top with Bedhead. And in that little song break, we did have a subscriber, Holly from North Adelaide, and picked up a Full House subscription. So getting the tea, the tote, the stubby holder, and all the other goodies. Yeah, thank you so much. Appreciate it. In the next little while, we're going to go into some dancier stuff. We've got the presets. We've got a new one from Inkswell. We've got a track from Gratz that features on Depth Charge 25. But if you want to subscribe, head on over to 3dradio.com, the shop, and click on your subscription that you would like. And there is a few options. We've got the individual for $65. We've got the concession, which is the same, but for concession holders, for $45. And band subscriptions are $65 as well. Everyone gets a Depth Charge 25, a subscriber card, which gets you a few discounts to businesses around town. 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And we've got some new guitar picks as well, and also guitar pick earrings on the website, which is fun. And the Full House and the band Full House, you get all of the above. You get the Groovy Beats tee, the Groovy Beats tote, and the Groovy Beats stubby holder, which are looking fantastic. Head on over to our socials, either Facebook or Instagram. There is some photos up there of the new merch in all its glory. And the Heaps Full House this year, staying at 170, and we've got the 3D logo hoodie for that one. So definitely get around, want to pick up some new merch, stay looking fashionable, and yeah, I'll give you a shout, and yeah, support community independent radio that we love. And actually, speaking of, I've got another Depth Charge track that, we're going to play right now. It's by Dead Shopping Malls. This is a release that I got around a little bit last year. It's off of the record is called A Future We Forgot, and the track is We Grew Up Inside the Static, and you can also hear this one on Depth Charge 25.

0: 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We just heard from Georgia Smith. That's Georgia with two J's. And that was called I Lied, You Lied. We also heard from Gratz. That was Off My Feet, the radio edit featuring Vanessa Jackson. And you can catch that one on Depth Charge 25 as well. We also heard from Inkswell, another local. That was a creator, Inkswell's Late Night Club Mix, and that's off the EP, The Creator. We also heard from The Presets. That was If I Know You, off of Apocalypso from 2008, and that's a fantastic record if you haven't heard that one before. And up the top, we heard from Dead Shopping Malls. That was We Grew Up Inside the Static, and that one is also off of Depth Charge 25, but you can also catch it on the record A Future We Forgot. It is about to tick over, 6.59, it's a couple minutes to 7, here in the studio in Adelaide. Hope you're doing grand. My name is Aurora, and this is Hybrid Dawns. I'm here till 9 a.m, spinning plenty of new Australian tunes this radiothon, and we have had a subscriber a little while ago, about 20 minutes ago. We had Jake from Windvale picking up a Full House subscription, so that comes with the Groovy Beats tee, the Groovy Beats tote, and also the stubby holder, amongst all the other goodies, and going into the prize draw. And I guess let's get into some prizes, shall we? So from the sponsor and the gold prizes, we have got the Metro are doing a golden ticket again. So it is for every gig at the Metro for 12 months. So that's valued at $600. So a big prize there from the Metro. But also got the Weedy is giving us giving you a $50 pub voucher. And for the gold prizes, we have got Rerun Vinyl Records. They are in Renaissance Arcade in the Mall. And they have put together a crate of curated vinyl. Again, there is always some cool stuff in there, no matter what your sort of taste. So definitely eye that one out. The Gov is always doing cool things over at Hindmarsh there, and they are also giving a golden ticket away. $600 is $400 towards gigs and $400 for food and bar, and that's valid for a year. So definitely get down to the Gov and support them. We also have Hobbledehoy Records have put together some record packs, including a tote bag from them, stickers, and a few vinyl from their artists, Holly Throsby, The Remotes, Brie Van Reich, 14 Nights at Sea, This Will Destroy You, plenty of goodness in there. And also Mr. V Music down at Semaphore doing really cool things. And there's two prizes in the draw. There is one which is a vinyl pack, 6 albums, a 12-inch EP, and a $100 gift voucher for Mr. V's Music, which is fantastic. And pack 2, which is the CD and 7-inch single pack. There's 8 albums in there, a single, and 2 7-inches, and another $100 gift voucher. And I think lastly for the golds, nope, we've got a couple more for the golds. Dugstock Music Festival is giving away 4 double passes. So 4 chances to get a double pass to go to Dugstock Music Festival, which is on in December. They've had Adam Page, Wanderers, The Yearlings, Don Morrison's Raging Thirst, and that's the vibe that they sort of bring. We also have a gold prize from Glatis Gelato. They have donated vouchers for a tub of gelato with a few different flavor offerings. So there's 5 chances to win some gelato, and I've heard it's fantastic. So definitely get around that. And yeah, we will get into some more prizes later. There is so many silver prizes. There is so much goodness going around. So many local legends, so many local businesses have donated some fantastic prizes this year. So definitely get around and subscribe. Head on over to 3dradio.com, hit the shop button. Or if you're in the app, hit the shop button and go over and pick up a subscription. $65 for an individual, $45 for a concession holder, $65 for a band. Everyone gets a depth charge 25, which is our CD of local music for the year. Plenty of cool stuff on there. We're playing some tracks from that this morning. A subscriber card, a program guide so you know what's going on 3D, and a sticker. And we've got some guitar picks as well to go around. Alrighty, I'm going to be quiet now and play some tunes. In the next few, we've got local stuff from KT Olsen. Just put out a new EP. Got its first spin on Wednesday. And we've got some Bjork coming up. And we're going to get into some heavier stuff shortly with Fever Dream. We've got some Theurgy HC, which is also on Depth Charge 25. But right now, you may have heard the beat because it ran over. But this is Shakira and Wyclef Jean with Hips Don't Lie.
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searching for an answer. Rihanna in there as well with Rehab off of Good Girl Gone Bad. And up the top, we heard from Shakira. That was Hips Don't Lie featuring Wyclef Jean. And yeah, plenty of goodness going around. It is Radiothon time. We have had Wayne from Seaford pick up some merch in that bracket. Grabbed a logo hoodie and a sticker. So big, big props to you, Wayne, and to everyone who has subscribed this Radiothon. We appreciate you immensely and are going into the prize draw. There's plenty of goodies going around, and I think let's get into some silver prizes, shall we? So starting off with the Capri Theatre, they have got 3 double passes, valid for any session at the Capri. So yeah, go see yourself, some non-for-profit independent cinema. We've also got Will's Window Washing and Gutter Cleaning, a $250 window cleaning package there. So, apparently that's great. Some people really love it, who appreciate the, the benefit of clean windows. Get around that. We also have Crafers Garden and Landscape Center, a $250 gift voucher from them, to get your gardening done. Also have Streetlight Records, we've got 3 LPs curated by Streetlight, a cool little prize from them. We've got 2 $50 brunch vouchers for Cafe Troppo at Whitmore Square. So, go check them out. Also, speaking of food, we have the Gator Club, which is just down the road at College Park on Paynham Road here, and a $100 gift voucher to dine in at the cafe there. And good stuff. I've definitely been there before. It's a nice little vegan, plant-based spot. Does some cool sandwiches and stuff like that. Anyway, we've also got the Tea Catcher, $100 voucher for teas and tea wares of your choice. Stu's doing cool things there. Suburban Brew, two $50 vouchers. So there's 2 prizes there. So they are over at Glynde and also Goodwood. Runt Records are giving away a double pass to any Runt Records gig. We have got Orchard Bookshop. We've got 4 $25 vouchers. Goodness Coffee Co. Down at Aldinga for those people down south. We've got 2 $50 vouchers. And Bedford Park Constructions. We have got 2 hours of home maintenance with a licensed builder. So get your home stuff done or start to get it done with Bedford Park Constructions. And we've also got Jewels of Thought Records and Coffee. They're in Ebenezer Place in town. Two $50 vouchers there as well. And Mischief Brew, they are on McGill Road at Norwood, just up the road. They are donating 2 cases of mixed softies and / tonics and a shirt, so that's valued at $185. And that is all for the silver. We'll get into some bronze and band prizes shortly. There's prizes for bands as well. Plenty of local recording studios getting around that as well. So much good band prizes are coming. And all subscriptions go into the prize draw. So get online, 3dradio.com, the shop there. If you're on the app, hit the little menu, burger button, as some people like to call it, and head on over to the shop. And get your subscription in, win a prize, etc. We do have the Radiothon after party coming on the 12th of September as well, so mark that in your diary. We've got plenty of goodness going on. And on the socials at 3D Radio, on Instagram and Facebook, we have always got some cool stuff going on, whether it be Live from Studio 3 or Stolen from 3D is a cool series that the Nowhere Fast crew have put together. And just all around good times around here. Anyway, in the meantime, I think we should kick back into some tunes. Enough of me.

Next few, we have got some Earth Tongue. We've got some Wage War with a new one. We've got the Bloody Beetroots, because I thought that was apt. And right now, I've got a new one from Local Act Fever Dream. Definitely go check them out. They're doing some cool things. And this is called Echo.

Hoi hoi polloi, this week at the Metro, Raven Black Knight Spurious Circus for Ivy on Thursday, August 20. The Lighters, Wafers Crest, Baron Von Duty and Glenn's Revenge on Friday the 21st. Hadley and the Leafblower Man, Blooming Hell and Pingers on Saturday 22nd. Coming soon to the Metro, Pearly Stars on 28th of August and the Deadly Nightshades on the 4th of September. 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

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We just heard from Wage War. They're out of the US, and that is a new track from them called Sweet Dreams. TheaGHC in before that with Clipping Angels' Wings, and you can find that on Depth Charge 25, which you pick up when you subscribe to 3D. And we also heard from the Bloody Beetroots. That one is called Crash, and it features Jason Alon Butler of Let Live, a really cool post-punk sort of band that I enjoy a lot. And I thought the Bloody Beetroots were on theme for this week. We also heard from Earth Tongue. That was Dimly Lit Cadaver. And up the top we heard another local, Fever Dream. That's a new track from them called Echo. Alrighty, it is 7:45 here in the studio in Adelaide. Hope you're doing grand. My name is Aurora. We're flying through the show today, being Radiothon. We've got plenty of cool things going on, and I think we should jump into some more prizes. We have got the bronze lot, and I'll also cover the band prizes in this little segment as well. So for the bronze prizes, we have Midcoast Folk Club are giving away a double pass to the Folk Patrol Festival. Clarity Records have got a $50 gift voucher that they have kindly donated. Priest's Surf Shop is back again and still doing cool stuff. A $50 gift voucher for them. We have got a $30 gift voucher from Adelaide Marcher Co., who are in Underdale. We've got Imprints Booksellers. They have given us three $20 gift vouchers, so head on over and check them out. They are in Hindley Street. Alrighty, let's get into some band prizes. We have from the Wheaty a $50 pub voucher. That is for the band draw. We have Wizard Tone Studios, a full day of mixing, recording, or mastering workshops. So you get 8 hours of that from Wizard Tone Studios, which I think is a pretty cool prize. We've also got Twin Earth Recording Studios, a full day of recording with them. Also got Forest Range Studios, another full day of recording. So three different studios have got a full day of recording up for grabs. So get your band subscriptions in to be in the running for that. We've also got Car Clue, and we've got a Saturday demo recording session. That's for more, well, Car Clue, a youth base, so I guess that's for more emerging bands. So if you've got a member under 26 or a First Nations member under 30, that's sort of the eligibility for that one. But otherwise, prizes are free for all. And bands are also going to go into the running to get some gelato from Glatice Gelato. They're at Redwood Park. And five prizes for a tub of gelato, and there's a few flavors going in there. We've also got Ministry of Beer. They have donated two $50 vouchers to use at their cellar door on beer, food, or merch. And we've also got the Golden Waddle, two $50 pub vouchers for them on Perry Street. And we have also got, I guess, a money can't buy prize from us here at 3D. We've got a live from Studio 3 performance that is on a Wednesday evening at 8 to 9 p.m. We get a local band in, do a set, do a bit of an interview as well in between, and it's a lot of fun. It's a good vibe. So definitely subscribe to go into the running for those. $65 gets you an individual subscription, $45 for your concession, $65 for band. Full house is $105, and that comes with the merch as well. So you get the Groovy Beats tee, the tote, the stubby holder, and then the Heaps Full House, which is $170. That gets you the 3D logo hoodie as well. 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Then, yeah, grab your subscription that you would like. I'll give you a shout on air. I've already had a few this morning.
Bruce, Holly, Jake, and Wayne have all picked up either a subscription or some merch. So every little helps, which is, yeah, fantastic. Anyway, make sure you stay tuned to 3D throughout the day. We've got plenty of cool stuff coming up because I'm here till 9. Carlo has got Strange Rampage this week. Living After Midday with Evan at 11. Radioactive heading into your afternoon. Street Beat with Mitch at 2. And we've got heaps good friends coming in to be passengers. And yeah, plenty of goodness. I'm sure there is plenty of great stuff going on for Radiothon as well. It's a great vibe around here. In the meantime, I think we should get back into some tunes. I've talked enough for a little bit. We've got some locals. Stabitha and the Knifey Wifeys. They are putting out a new record at the end of the month called Disgust. And I enjoy what they do. So we're going to give this one a spin. It's the opening single. It's called Act Your Wage. And in the next few, we've also got some Wind Waker. We've got Sex Mask. We've got a new one from the Dandy Buzzkills. And we've still got a couple more Depth Charge tracks to go as well. But right now, Stabitha and the Knifey Wifeys, Act Your Wage.

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We just heard from Stand Atlantic. They've got a new track out called Edge of Vegas. Sex Mask in there as well with Lockjaw. We heard from Holding Absence out of Canada. That was called Modern Life is Lonely. Do or Die by Wind Waker, a new track from them. I'm pretty sure they have an album due out shortly and definitely a tour later in the year. I think 1st of November was the Adelaide date for that. And a new track from Stabatha and the Knifey Wifeys. That was Act Your Wage off of the record Disgust that comes out at the end of the month. So get keen for that. Also a part of the Mark of Cain show with Witchspit as well in November. May have heard the promo on 3D for that one. Definitely go check it out. Alrighty. It is Radiothon time here on 3D Radio. And it is about to tick over 10 past 8. Hope you're doing grand. If you haven't picked up a subscription, then please do. If you feel so inclined, you like what you hear, want to keep the station running and thriving and doing all the cool things that we do. Speaking of, Greg from Modbury North, about 15 minutes ago in that song break, picked up an individual subscription and a mixtape tee, so you can pick up some other merch if you would like as well. I'll still give you a little shout. Thank you for all that you do. And if you want to grab a subscription, then head on over to 3dradio.com, the shop there, and also on the app, there is the shop button. $65 for individual, $65 for bands, just $45 for concession holders, and everyone gets a depth charge $25, the compilation of South Australian music that has a bunch of cool stuff on it. We've been playing a few tracks this morning, Theurgy, Nancy Bates, Tin Town, Cringe Trender, Mass Wisteria, Townhouse, Jongo Bones and the Barefoot Bandits from memory. There is plenty of variety on there as well. You get a subscriber card, which gets you discounts to a few things around town, and also the Hush and Pandemonium 10th birthday gig, which is coming up at the end of the month. 3D members and subscribers get cheaper tickets to that, and definitely check that out. Gosh has done a great job of putting that together. 11 bands on a festival at Rhino Room and Low Life Basement Bar, which will be great. Everyone gets a program guide, everyone gets a sticker, everyone gets some guitar picks, and they're new in the shop. And also we've got some guitar pick earrings in the shop as well, if that tickles your fancy. And otherwise, we're looking at $105 for a full house, $105 for a band full house as well. So you get all of the stuff, and then also the Groovy Beats tee, the Groovy Beats tote, and also the stubby holder, which all three are looking fabulous this year. Designed by Mia Guerreri, who I had the privilege of working with on this design for the year. And also, we've got the Heap full house from $170. And that gets you all the things, all the merch, and it comes with the 3D logo hoodie as well. Unfortunately, we aren't getting a new hoodie design this year, but we do have the logo one, so definitely go and grab that. Radiothon is on until midday Sunday, so get in your things, your subscriptions, your merch purchases, etc. Donations if you feel that you like to, are able, etc. But all the orders from August are going into the prize draw, and the prize draw will be done on Four Course Breakfast on September 12th, which is also the day of our Radiothon after party over at Lindy Reserve. We're going to have details up about that very shortly, so keep an eye on the socials at 3D Radio.
Alrighty, I think I've talked a bit much, so let's get back into some tunes, shall we? In the next little while, we've got some Badland Caravan, who are on Depth Charge 25, got some Radiohead, we've got an act from Japan called Massive The Fermenting Dregs, we've got some Remy Wolf coming up shortly, and a few other things that we're going to throw in. But right now, I've got one from the Dandy Buzzkills. They've just put out a new release called the Dandy Buzzkills, I presume. And this one is the opening track called Just For A While. You'll see why.

What's on this week at the Wheatsheaf Hotel, Feverton? Monday, the 17th of August, Coma presents Ricali and Leitmotif Limbo. Thursday, Scott Basham and Josh Phillips. Friday, Hannah Cameron, Timberwolf and Great Lake. Saturday, Theatre at the Wheatie with Almost Austin at 3. And Caressa and Tintown at 7:30. And on Sunday, Dr. DeSoto from 4 o'clock. 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

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We are live and on digital, streaming from 3DRadio.com and on the app as well. We just heard from Mass of the Fermenting Dregs. They're out of Japan. That was called Ghost off of their latest release called IWAOU. We also heard from Radiohead. That was Paranoid Android off of OK Computer. Badland Caravan in there as well with the Scarab Beetle, and you can find that one on Depth Charge 25, which you can pick up as a gift as a part of a subscription to 3D Radio this Radiothon. We also heard from the Dandy Buzzkills up the top. That was Just For A While, You'll See Why, off of their new EP called The Dandy Buzzkills, I Presume. Alrighty. In that last long song break, we had a couple of subscribers, Jordan from Kilburn, doing the most, doing the best, the Groovy Beats Full House. So with the subscription, getting the tea, getting the tote, getting the stubby holder, all the goodness. And we also had a band subscription as well, and that was Surf Terra Panic. Kelly from Christie's Beach putting that one through. So, and an individual subscription as well. Doing all the things. Fantastic stuff. We love. It is 8:38 here in the studio in Adelaide. I've got a few tracks left for you this morning here on Hybrid Dawns, but make sure you stay tuned. We've got Strange Rampage with Carlo coming up, and Living After Midday with Evan at 11. Radioactive heading into your afternoon, Street Beat with Mitch at 2, and Heaps Good Friends are coming in for to be the passenger this week, which will be a delight. Alrighty, let's kick back in. 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This is Grace Vandals with Tobacco. You can also find it on her release, What Can I Burn Here? And we've got a couple more coming on 3D.

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We are live and on digital, streaming from 3dradio.com and on the app as well. We just heard from Eliza and the Delusionals. They are out of Meanjin, Brisbane, and that was a new one from them called Ever. The Boys in there as well with Alone in Vegas, a new track there. Remy Wolf with Twiggy. And up the top, we heard from Grace Vandals. That was Tobacco off of What Can I Burn Here. You can also find that on Depth Charge 25 when you subscribe at this radiothon. And speaking of, we did have a couple more in that bracket. Liam from Oakland's Park, legendary stuff, picking up an individual subscription. And Bindi from Wisto did a band subscription for the Banshee. If you haven't checked them out, then please do. They're a bunch of fun. Alrighty. Thank you for joining me this morning. That is number 119, Down and Done, a Radiothon edition of Hybrid Dawns. Make sure you stay tuned. We've got Strange Rampage with Carlo coming up next. And keep on subscribing. 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I believe we'll have some people here for some calls if you want to have a yarn as well on 83633937 if you want to subscribe that way. 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That's all the letters on the gram. I'm going to leave you with Destinetia, and this is a new track from them called Faker. And that's all I have. Stay groovy.

0: Hoi hoi polloi, this week at the Metro, Raven Black Knight Spurious Circus for Ivy on Thursday, August 20. The Lighters, Wafers Crest, Baron Von Duty and Glenn's Revenge on Friday the 21st. Hadley and the Leafblower Man, Blooming Hell and Pingers on Saturday 22nd. Coming soon to the Metro, Pearly Stars on 28th of August and the Deadly Nightshades on the 4th of September. 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

0: what's your story? Are you trapped inside that monitor room? So we share the same dilemma. And now? First, there's something I have to get.
1: Everboy!
0: Thanks for your help. You should take care of any monsters. Look, I'm in a bit of a hurry. Just wait there to be rescued. If we're lucky, we'll see each other soon.

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1: Fucking on the dance floor.
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0: We can fuck.

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1: Come on, boy, let's fuck.
0: Fucking on the dance floor.
1: Come on, boy, let's fuck.
0: Fucking on the dance floor.
1: Come on, boy, let's fuck.
0: Fucking on the dance floor.
1: Come on, boy, let's fuck.
0: We can fuck.